Exciting times are on the way. New things to bring every day. Why not listen to the funky shows? The presenters will keep you on your toes. The music they play should suit everyone. Lots of variety, spice and fun. Different topics we can discuss with an in-depth analysis and minimal fuss. So come and join the growing queue. See what Sonny G can do for you. Please remember to turn on that dial. Sonny G's the best by a country mile. Everybody's loving Sonny Govan.

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5: 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I hope you're all set to join me for the next 60 minutes of great music. 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So much great music being created right now that we want to share. Let's kick off today properly with a trip to Ayrshire with Heavy Heads and a wee song called Awake.

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1: And so it's great to have you join me for another episode of our local music spotlight extra. We kicked off today's show with a band from Ayrshire called Heavy Heads and a very interesting wee tune called Awake. And just there we heard yet another cool piece of music from Andy Alston, the very prolific producer, musician and keyboard player with the Delamy Tree. The song was called Loaded Gun.
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1: Next up we have something just a little heavier. This is Glasgow's Delta Fire with a song called Love Stops First.

after months out at sea. With skin worn and weathered, baby, would you love me?

Welcome back. That was a track called If I Was from an indie folk trio from Glasgow who go by the name of Love, Love, Love. Before that, we heard Delta Fire with Love Stops First. Coming up now is the title track of a brand new short film created by Govan's very own rap star and media creator, Jay Lee. Keep listening for news on how you can get on the guest list for a special screening of the film. But in the meantime, let's listen to the title track, All or Nothing by Jay Lee.

0: 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It's all nothing. 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
2: As I say, that was Govan's very own Jay Lee there with All or Nothing, the title track from a short film which Jay Lee's been making over the last couple of months, touching on hard topics such as homelessness, addiction and suicide. On Friday the 25th of September, the September weekend in Glasgow, there's going to be a very special screening of the film at McCool's in Glasgow's High Street, along with guest speakers, a live panel and a Q&A from the audience. The evening's going to be topped off with some live music, and special early bird tickets are now available on Eventbrite until this coming Sunday, the 6th of September, at the ridiculously low price of £5, after which the price goes back up to £10, which of course still represents great value for what's bound to be a very fascinating evening. However, Jay Lee's been kind enough to offer a couple of guest list invitations to listeners of our local Music Spotlight Extra and Inspiration Hour shows here in Sunny G Radio. So if you'd like to stand a chance of getting yourself and a friend a partner on the guest list for this special screening of All or Nothing by Jay Lee and Friends, then simply contact me before midnight on Sunday the 20th of this month. Tell me the name of another one of Jay Lee's tracks or singles released over the past 12 months. TGRE and I will then draw a lucky winner from the assembled entries and announce the winner on our DJ DB Extreme social media pages and in our local Music Spotlight show that week. You can send your entries in any of the following ways: by email to djdbextreme@gmail.com, on Facebook at djdbextreme, or on Instagram or Mixcloud, both at djdb_extreme. And remember, of course, that extreme is spelled with an X and not with an E at the beginning. Good luck, and now on with the music. This is Electric Phantoms with Nice Dream.

And from Electric Phantoms, here comes a track from Dino Monsoon, a self-taught Glaswegian piano synth player, producer, singer and songwriter. 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
0: Same old, no twist, that's Oliver. 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Pay dues to pagans, followers. 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

winter, but 40 winks. I should be wrapped up in bed, catching some zits. Instead, I'm wrapped in a Lex, risking a mad hex. 40 links. And after the attraction, every action I sweat. Down the gun clinic on Monday morning, scratching my

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2: 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That was the radio edit of a new track called Home from the Edinburgh-based producer Elephant Ballroom and Burma Wave, who is also from Edinburgh. Before that very interesting track, we gave you a track called Downfall from the latest four-track EP by Glasgow's Dino Monsoon.

That was a special Gaelic version of our song for Glasgow, which was originally written by Jamie Campbell of the Glasgow band Dignitero. The song celebrates the spirit of Glasgow, and it's been reimagined in Scottish Gaelic ahead of the Royal National Mod's return to the city this autumn. That drowsing version of the track brings together the voices of acclaimed singer Nori Tego McIver and younger singers from all four of Glasgow's Gaelic primary schools, in Govan, Pollock Shields, Finiston and Calton.

0: That was a track called Asking Myself from someone who goes by the name of Nance the Human. Nance tells us that he's inspired by old-school hip-hop sounds, trip-hop, loft and metal, and that he's currently working on an EP with a varied sound. So thank you, Nance, for sharing your music and your story with us here at the People's Station, Sunny G Radio. 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Coming up next is a song that you may have heard on last Saturday's Inspiration Hour show from a good friend, Jim McGrath. Jim admits that this song, called The Reckoning, is darker than his usual fare, being essentially a murder-suicide ballad. And as a result, if any listeners do feel that they're affected by any of the themes covered by the song, you're strongly advised to please reach out to any of the many sources of support, such as Menmuir to Scotland or the Samaritans, etc. This, in any case, is the song called The Reckoning by Jim McGrath.
1: He's got three.

That was a song called The Reckoning from local singer-songwriter Jim McGrath from the Isle of Bute. As I said previously, Jim assures us that the song is entirely fictional, and if any listeners do feel affected by any of the themes covered by the song, we suggest that you reach out to any of the many sources of support, such as Men Murder Scotland or The Samaritans, etc.

Welcome back. That was My Familiar, the fourth and final single from the upcoming debut album, Fragile Transmissions, from Jealous Inge, which comes out this Friday, the 4th of September. Coming up next, we have Ryan Kershaw, a singer-songwriter known for his warm, heartfelt style and honest songwriting, who we featured previously on this show. With a distinctive voice and deeply personal lyrics, Ryan's music explores themes of life, love, fatherhood, resilience and starting over. In addition to his own music, Ryan also manages Red Tangent Records, a label dedicated to supporting and releasing music from talented artists with lived experience of the UK prison system. His debut album, Everything Has Led to This, introduced his sound to many people. The second album, Less Is More, is set for release before the end of this year. This is Ryan Kershaw's latest single called Songs Unsung.

0: And that brings us to our final track of today's Local Music Spotlight Extra. I do hope you've enjoyed today's selection and perhaps discovered one or two new artists whose music you'd like to explore a little further. Plays out today, we have a previously unreleased track that was kindly sent in to us by Stephen McKee of local record label Flowers in the Dustbin. Flowers in the Dustbin is a multimedia collective publishing books, music, films, as well as instigating events. The track we are about to leave you with is from Dave Cook, who is lead singer, guitarist and songwriter in Kick to Kill, a Glasgow band which inspired Stephen McKee and friends to create the Flowers in the Dustbin label. Sadly, Dave Cook passed away in August 2025, and in memory of Dave's passing, Flowers in the Dustbin have just released this previously unreleased song from Kick to Kill. So this then is Abide With Me, released in memory of Dave Cook. We see you.
1: I fear no enemy with you by my side. I have no weight in tears, no bitterness. Where is death's sting? 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

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Where, grave, that victory? I triumph still if you abide with me.

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0: 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A voice for people seldom heard. الوحدة في المجتمع الخاص بك. بأيديك تخلق الراديو والشعب نادرا ما يسمع.
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3: There's a tea in the pot. Magic, magic. Okay, sing this if you know it, please. I don't know if you can see the changes that have come over me.

Exciting times are on the way. New things to bring every day. Why not listen to the funky shows? The presenters will keep you on your toes. The music they play should suit everyone. Lots of variety, spice and fun. Different topics we can discuss with an in-depth analysis and minimal fuss. So come and join the growing queue. See what Sonny G can do for you. Please remember to turn on that dial. Sonny G's the best by a country mile. Everybody's loving Sonny Govan.

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2: 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I hope you're all set to join me for the next 60 minutes of great music. All styles, all genres, created right across Scotland by some truly outstanding artists and bands. So much great music being created right now that we want to share. Let's kick off today properly with a trip to Ayrshire with Heavy Heads and a wee song called Awake.

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1: And so it's great to have you join me for another episode of our local music spotlight extra. We kicked off today's show with a band from Ayrshire called Heavy Heads and a very interesting wee tune called Awake. And just there we heard yet another cool piece of music from Andy Alston, the very prolific producer, musician and keyboard player with the Delamy Tree. The song was called Loaded Gun.
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1: Next up, we have something just a little heavier. This is Glasgow's Delta Fire with a song called Love Stops First.

my gaze in the distance. Baby, could you love me?

Welcome back. That was a track called If I Was from an indie folk trio from Glasgow who go by the name of Love, Love, Love. Before that, we heard Delta Fire with Love Stops First. Coming up now is the title track of a brand new short film created by Govan's very own rap star and media creator, Jay Lee. Keep listening for news on how you can get on the guest list for a special screening of the film. But in the meantime, let's listen to the title track, All or Nothing by Jay Lee.

0: 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It's all nothing. It's all nothing.
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2: As I say, that was Govan's very own Jay Lee there with All or Nothing, the title track from a short film which Jay Lee's been making over the last couple of months, touching on hard topics such as homelessness, addiction and suicide. On Friday the 25th of September, the September weekend in Glasgow, there's going to be a very special screening of the film at McCool's in Glasgow's High Street, along with guest speakers, a live panel and a Q&A from the audience. The evening's going to be topped off with some live music, and special early bird tickets are now available on Eventbrite until this coming Sunday, the 6th of September, at the ridiculously low price of £5, after which the price goes back up to £10, which of course still represents great value for what's bound to be a very fascinating evening. However, Jay Lee's been kind enough to offer a couple of guest list invitations to listeners of our local music spotlight extra and inspiration hour shows here in Sonny G Radio. So if you'd like to stand a chance of getting yourself and a friend a partner on the guest list for this special screening of All or Nothing by Jay Lee and Friends, then simply contact me before midnight on Sunday the 20th of this month. Tell me the name of another one of Jay Lee's tracks or singles released over the past 12 months. DJ Annie and I will then draw a lucky winner from the assembled entries and announce the winner on our DJ DB Extreme social media pages and in our local music spotlight show that week. You can send your entries in any of the following ways: by email to djdbextreme@gmail.com, on Facebook at DJDBExtreme, or on Instagram or Mixcloud, both at DJDB_Extreme. And remember, of course, that Extreme is spelled with an X and not with an E at the beginning. Good luck, and now on with the music. This is Electric Phantoms with Nice Dream.

It's an Electric Phantoms. Here comes a track from Dino Monsoon, a self-taught Glaswegian piano synth player, producer, singer and songwriter. This is Downfall.

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0: 40 links.
1: And after the attraction, every action I sweat. Down a gum clinic on Monday morning, scratching my head, I hope. Balancing act, tread that rope. Navigate paths, draft my dreams. 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Somewhere between Spike and Mike Lee. 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
2: 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That was the radio edit of a new track called Home from Edinburgh-based producer Elephant Ballroom and Burma Wave, who is also from Edinburgh. Before that very interesting track, we gave you a track called Downfall from the latest four-track EP by Glasgow's Dino Monsoon.

That was a special Gaelic version of Our Song for Glasgow, which was originally written by Jamie Campbell of the Glasgow band Dignitero. The song celebrates the spirit of Glasgow, and it's been reimagined in Scottish Gaelic ahead of the Royal National Mourn's return to the city this autumn. That drowsing version of the track brings together the voices of acclaimed singer Nori Teagle McIver and younger singers from all four of Glasgow's Gaelic primary schools, in Govan, Pollock Shields, Finiston and Carlton.

That was a track called Asking Myself from someone who goes by the name of Nance the Human. Nance tells us that he's inspired by old school hip hop sounds, trip hop, loft and metal, and that he's currently working on an EP.

0: Jimmy Century about the suicide ballot. As a result, if any listeners do feel that they're affected by any of the themes covered by the song, you're strongly advised to please reach out to any of the many sources of support, such as Men Matter Scotland or the Samaritans, etc. This, in any case, is the song called The Reckoning by Jim McGrath.
1: McGee's got throat.

That was a song called The Reckoning from local singer-songwriter Jim McGrath from the Isle of Bute. As I said previously, Jim assures us that the song is entirely fictional, and if any listeners do feel affected by any of the themes covered by the song, we suggest that you reach out

Welcome back. That was My Familiar, the fourth and final single from the upcoming debut album, Fragile Transmissions, from Jealous Orange, which comes out this Friday, the 4th of September. Coming up next, we have Ryan Kershaw, a singer-songwriter known for his warm, heartfelt style and honest songwriting, who we featured previously on this show. With a distinctive voice and deeply personal lyrics, Ryan's music explores themes of life, love, fatherhood, resilience and starting over. In addition to his own music, Ryan also manages Red Tangent Records, a label dedicated to supporting and releasing music from talented artists with lived experience of the UK prison system. His debut album, Everything Has Led to This, introduced his sound to many people. The second album, Less Is More, is set for release before the end of this year. This is Ryan Kershaw's latest single called Songs Unsung.

0: And that brings us to our final track of today's Local Music Spotlight Extra. I do hope you've enjoyed today's selection and perhaps discovered one or two new artists whose music you'd like to explore a little further. Plays out today, we have a previously unreleased track that was kindly sent in to us by Stephen McKee of local record label Flowers in the Dustbin. Flowers in the Dustbin is a multimedia collective publishing books, music, films, as well as instigating events. The track we are about to leave you with is from Dave Cook, who's lead singer, guitarist and songwriter in Kick to Kill, a Glasgow band which inspired Stephen McKee and friends to create the Flowers in the Dustbin label. Sadly, Dave Cook passed away in August 2025, and in memory of Dave's passing, Flowers in the Dustbin have just released this previously unreleased song from Kick to Kill. So this then is Abide With Me, released in memory of Dave Cook. We see you.
1: I fear no enemy with you by my side. 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Where is death's sting? 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

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Where, grave, that victory? I triumph still if you abide with me.

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Exciting times are on the way, new things to bring every day. Why not listen to the funky shows? Our presenters will keep you on your toes. The music they play should suit everyone. Lots of variety, spice and fun. Different topics we can discuss with an in-depth analysis and minimal fuss. So come and join the growing queue. See what Sonny G can do for you. Please remember to turn on that dial. Sonny G's the best by a country mile. Everybody's loving Sonny Govan.

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Way I'm looking at you, whatever. 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
7: 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I hope you're all set to join me for the next 60 minutes of great music. 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So much great music being created right now that we want to share. Let's kick off today properly with a trip to Ayrshire with Heavy Heads and a wee song called Awake.

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1: And so it's great to have you join me for another episode of our local music spotlight extra. We kicked off today's show with a band from Ayrshire called Heavy Heads and a very interesting wee tune called Awake. And just there we heard yet another cool piece of music from Andy Alston, the very prolific producer, musician and keyboard player with the Delamy Tree. 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
1: Next up, we have something just a little heavier. This is Glasgow's Delta Fire with a song called Love Stops First.

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With skin worn and weathered, baby, would you love me?

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Baby, could you love me?

Welcome back. That was a track called If I Was from an indie folk trio from Glasgow who go by the name of Love, Love, Love. Before that, we heard Delta Fire with Love Stops First. Coming up now is the title track of a brand new short film created by Govan's very own rap star and media creator, Jay Lee. Keep listening for news on how you can get on the guest list for a special screening of the film. But in the meantime, let's listen to the title track, All or Nothing by Jay Lee.

0: 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It's all nothing. It's all nothing.
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2: As I say, that was Govan's very own Jay Lee there with All or Nothing, the title track from a short film which Jay Lee's been making over the last couple of months, touching on hard topics such as homelessness, addiction and suicide. On Friday the 25th of September, the September weekend in Glasgow, there's going to be a very special screening of the film at McCool's in Glasgow's High Street, along with guest speakers, a live panel and a Q&A from the audience. The evening's going to be topped off with some live music, and special early bird tickets are now available on Eventbrite until this coming Sunday, the 6th of September, at the ridiculously low price of £5, after which the price goes back up to £10, which of course still represents great value for what's bound to be a very fascinating evening. However, Jay Lee's been kind enough to offer a couple of guest list invitations to listeners of our local Music Spotlight Extra and Inspiration Hour shows here in Sonny G Radio. So if you'd like to stand a chance of getting yourself and a friend or partner on the guest list for this special screening of All or Nothing by Jay Lee and Friends, then simply contact me before midnight on Sunday the 20th of this month. Tell me the name of another one of Jay Lee's tracks or singles released over the past 12 months. TGRE and I will then draw a lucky winner from the assembled entries and announce the winner on our DJ DB Extreme social media pages and in our local Music Spotlight show that week. You can send your entries in any of the following ways: by email to djdbextreme@gmail.com, on Facebook at djdbextreme, or on Instagram or Mixcloud, both at djdb_extreme. And remember, of course, that extreme is spelled with an X and not with an E at the beginning. Good luck, and now on with the music. This is Electric Phantoms with Nice Dream.

And from Electric Phantoms, here comes a track from Dino Monsoon, a self-taught Glaswegian piano synth player, producer, singer and songwriter. This is Downfall.

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1: I get f***ed about something, Russell, so do you. 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

0: But we got your corners. 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What's the problem, officer?
1: Just a routine check, mate, that's why we stopping ya.
0: Same old, no twist, that's Oliver. Art for the way that we dodging ya. Red and blue's got a back up, bucket up. Pay dues to Fagin's followers. Since Pagans and poppers are posted up in the cheap seats, mixing them all.

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1: I should be wrapped up in bed, catching some zits. Instead, I'm wrapped in a Lex, risking a mad hex.
0: 40 links.
1: And after the attraction, every action I sweat. Down the gum clinic on Monday morning, scratching my...

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2: 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That was the radio edit of a new track called Home from the Edinburgh-based producer Elephant Ballroom and Burma Wave, who is also from Edinburgh. Before that very interesting track, we gave you a track called Downfall from the latest four-track EP by Glasgow's Dino Monsoon.

That was a special Gaelic version of Our Song for Glasgow, which was originally written by Jamie Campbell of the Glasgow band Dignitero. The song celebrates the spirit of Glasgow, and it's been reimagined in Scottish Gaelic ahead of the Royal National Mourn's return to the city this autumn. That drowsing version of the track brings together the voices of acclaimed singer Nori Teagle McIver and younger singers from all four of Glasgow's Gaelic primary schools, in Govan, Pollock Shields, Finiston and Calton.

0: That was a track called Asking Myself from someone who goes by the name of Nance the Human. Nance tells us that he's inspired by old school hip hop sounds, trip hop, loft and metal, and that he's currently working on an EP with a varied sound. So thank you, Nance, for sharing your music and your story with us here at the People's Station, Sunny G Radio. 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Coming up next is a song that you may have heard on last Saturday's Inspiration Hour show from my good friend Jim McGrath. Jim admits that this song called The Reckoning is darker than his usual fare, being essentially a murder-suicide ballad, and as a result, if any listeners do feel that they're affected by any of the themes covered by the song, you're strongly advised to please reach out to any of the many sources of support, such as Men Matter Scotland or The Samaritans, etc. This, in any case, is the song called The Reckoning by Jim McGrath.
1: McGee's cut throat,

That was a song called The Reckoning from local singer-songwriter Jim McGrath from the Isle of Bute. As I said previously, Jim assures us that the song is entirely fictional, and if any listeners do feel affected by any of the themes covered by the song, we suggest that you reach out to any of the many sources of support, such as Men Murder Scotland or The Samaritans, etc.

Welcome back. That was My Familiar, the fourth and final single from the upcoming debut album, Fragile Transmissions, from Jealous Inge, which comes out this Friday, the 4th of September. Coming up next, we have Ryan Kershaw, a singer-songwriter known for his warm, heartfelt style and honest songwriting, who we featured previously on this show. With a distinctive voice and deeply personal lyrics, Ryan's music explores themes of life, love, fatherhood, resilience and starting over. In addition to his own music, Ryan also manages Red Tangent Records, a label dedicated to supporting and releasing music from talented artists with lived experience of the UK prison system. His debut album, Everything Has Led to This, introduced his sound to many people. The second album, Less Is More, is set for release before the end of this year. This is Ryan Kershaw's latest single called Songs Unsung.

0: And that brings us to our final track of today's Local Music Spotlight Extra. I do hope you've enjoyed today's selection and perhaps discovered one or two new artists whose music you'd like to explore a little further. To play us out today, we have a previously unreleased track that was kindly sent in to us by Stephen McKee of local record label Flowers in the Dustbin. Flowers in the Dustbin is a multimedia collective publishing books, music, films, as well as instigating events. The track we are about to leave you with is from Dave Cook, who's lead singer, guitarist and songwriter in Kick to Kill, a Glasgow band which inspired Stephen McKee and friends to create the Flowers in the Dustbin label. Sadly, Dave Cook passed away in August 2025, and in memory of Dave's passing, Flowers in the Dustbin have just released this previously unreleased song from Kick to Kill. So this then is Abide With Me, released in memory of Dave Cook. We see you.
1: I fear no enemy with you by my side. I have no weight in tears, no bitterness. Where is death's sting? Where, grave, that victory? I triumph still if you abide with.

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I have no weight and tears no bitterness. Where is death's sting? Where, grave, that victory? I triumph still if you abide with me.

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My name is Gordon Anderson. Welcome to The Eclectic Mix right here on Cine Govan Radio on 103.5 FM. 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Let's get started off with some orchestral manoeuvres in the dark, with a wee bit of electricity.

0: Oh, that was Orchestral Maneuvers kicking off the programme. Now, they were, when they originally started with you, they played just one gig way back in 1970. And just for a laugh, they called themselves Orchestral Maneuvers in the Dark, so they wouldn't be confused with being a punk rock group. How about that? But I'm pleased to see they're going to be playing at the Kelvin Grove Bandstand on Thursday, the 30th of July. And someone else who I'm looking forward to seeing is, of course, Arthur Brown. Now, he'll be playing live at Slay in Glasgow Street, Glasgow, on the Saturday, the 1st of August. And the day before that, on the 31st of July, he'll be appearing at the Tartan Heart Festival in Inverness. He's got a new album out called Long, Long Road, but this is one we know him, the God of Hellfire himself. This is Arthur Brown.
1: I am the God of Hellfire, and I bring you...

never tire of hearing that. That's the crazy world of Arthur Brown. And if you're like me, you're a fan, you'll be going to see him at Slay in Glasford Street on the 1st of August, which was rescheduled originally for this August last year, but because of illness, Arthur Brown had to reschedule it. So if you're there, I may well see you. Come and say hello. Now, the Bluebells have got a new album due out for release on the end of June, which is a remastered and expanded edition of the album Sisters, This Is The Way, with the bands that just kind of had their classics getting played over and over again. But if you like live music, you like the Bluebells, you can go and see yet another cracking band at the Kelvin Grove Bandstand. It's summer nights at the Kelvin Grove Bandstand, and they'll be playing on Saturday the 15th of August. This is the Bluebells. This is I'm Falling.

0: Oh, that was the Bluebells there with I'm Falling. Good guys. I'm actually, I've got an autographed single of theirs. It's lying somewhere in my record collection at home. You're not getting it, so it's mine for keeps.
1: Hello, Govan. This is Granny Annie with a shout out. This Saturday, the 20th of June, from 12 noon till 3 p.m. in Connie's Hall, otherwise known as St. Constantine's Church Hall at the top of Ewe Street. Come along for lots of fun for the family and all our communities, with stalls and crafts and jewellery and baking and a fire engine outside and an ice cream van. Also, next door is our Moogity Garden, and there'll be storytelling and drama with Georgia from Sunny Govan Radio, and that's from 1:30 p.m. That's adjacent, so once you've enjoyed the summer fair, do pop into Moogity. You can forage for fresh food and herbs to take home. And we celebrate the start of the summer because it's summer solstice on the 21st, and we call it Litha, to welcome the summer. So, 20th of June, which is this Saturday, 12 noon till 3 p.m., Connie's Hall, and next door in Moogity Garden. See you there.
0: Now, I went to the Glasgow Royal Concert Hall earlier in the week to see Elvis Costello and the Imposters. Now, I'm a huge Elvis Costello fan, and I've seen him countless times over the years, and I've got almost every studio album and various other ones in my music collection. I was a wee bit disappointed by him, and I'm probably inviting pelters from diehard Elvis Costello fans that were there. His voice just seemed to be kind of a bit croaky at points in the show, so I was a wee bit disappointed. Great band, musicians were absolutely tremendous, but his voice at times, particularly on like kind of slower material and ballads, was not as good as we're used to. And I think problem is he's set himself a high bar over the years, so we're kind of judging him perhaps fairly, unfairly. I know there's a lot of comments on social media about this. No doubt you'll have some views if you happen to be there himself. Anyway, back to music. This is actually one of my favourites. Quite a known cover version from the Almost Blue album, and this is Elvis Costello with A Good Year for the Roses.

Oh, that was Elvis Costello with Good Year for the Roses. And I remember when that album Almost Blue came out. This is entirely of country songs, which he covered. And he got very sort of hostile reception from a lot of people. And I think he even had a comment on the front cover. I'm paraphrasing, but basically, this music will likely offend anybody who doesn't like country music. I actually love that. I thought it was probably one of my most favourite Elvis Costello albums, but I'm probably in the bad books with a whole chunk of Elvis Costello fans from my comments about his show during the week, which I'm rather sad to say. On to another cover. This is Elton John with Lucy in the Sky with Diamonds.

0: Well, that was Elton John with his version of the Beatles classic Lucy in the Sky with Diamonds, which, if you can cash your mind back, I think the comedians were getting themselves in knots about the song because they thought, it was a drug reference, it was the 60s after all. But it turned out it just been a picture. I think it was one of John Lennon's kids that said, did I draw? And that's what it was. Said it's Lucy in the Sky with Diamonds, and it popped onto John Lennon's fridge, as you do, and inspired the song.
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0: Now I see Echo and the Bunny Men. They're going to be playing two dates at the Glasgow Barland on Sunday the 23rd of December and Tuesday the 22nd of December, if you're only going to get along to that. And I'm not going to introduce this song, I'll just quote their own singer, Ian McCulloch, who refers to the Killing Moon as, there isn't a band in the world who's got a song anywhere as good as that. Praise indeed for your own stuff.

That was Echo and the Bunnymen with the Killing Moon, and you can see them in December in Glasgow and Barrowlands. How about that? Now, a kind of odd bit of news. Joy Division and New Order, two bands, will be jointly inducted as a single act into the Rock and Roll Hall of Fame in November. In case you didn't know, I'll just recap that Joy Division singer Ian Curtis died in 1980, and the remaining band members formed New Order, and adding keyboard player Gillian Gilbert, and on to entirely different style of music and an entirely different career. But I'm going to play a wee track from Joy Division. This is Transmission.

0: That was Transmission by Joy Division. 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
0: 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Now, Carol King is no longer touring, but the next best thing is a Carol King and James Taylor songbook tour by Night Owl Shows. And they've got four Scottish dates, Friday 3rd of July in Greenock, Saturday 4th of July Dunfermline, Sunday 5th of July in Edinburgh, and Tuesday 7th of July in Stranraer. And if you don't believe me, as a personal recommendation, beautiful, the Carole King musical premiered way back in 2013, and it's been touring worldwide ever since, and it's well worth seeing. I can personally vouch for that. I've seen it. It is marvellous. So it's a Carole King track, and well, one not sang by her, but written for her. But let's kick off with this, You Make Me Feel Like a Natural Woman.

Oh, that was Carole King. And as promised, here's one she co-wrote with her now ex-husband, Jerry Goffin. This is The Shirelles. Will You Still Love Me Tomorrow?

Oh, that was the Shirelles with You Still Love Me Tomorrow. Now, if you're a fan of The Clash, you probably know this song, but this is the original, I Fought the Law, with Bobby Fuller Froer.

Oh, that was the Bobby Fuller Four with I Fought the Law and the Law Didn't Win. Now, as I've said many, many times in this programme, if it's a good song, it will always last the test of time. And the same with the song Stay With Me, or Stay With Me, Baby. It was written way back 1966 by two fellas called Jerry Rakavoy and George David Weiss, first recorded by Lorraine Ellison. And it's been in two films. Bette Midler sang it in the film The Rose, and Duffy in the film The Boats That Rocked. See, it's good stuff. It keeps coming up again and again, and loads of people have covered it. Steve Marriott, Long John Baldry, Natalie Cole, Janis Joplin, Ruby Turner. But here's a version by the Walker Brothers. Stay With Me, Baby.

Now, come on. Was that not a good verse? That was the Walker Brothers with Stay With Me, Baby. Kind of doing a lot of plugging for kind of live bands. Texas, they'll be headlining at the Stirling City Park on Saturday, the 12th of September. And if you like them, you'll love stuff like this. This is Texas with Black Eyed Boy.

0: Oh, that was Texas with Black Eyed Boy. Now, if you want to advertise with Sonny Govan Community Radio, just get in touch and contact us on our website, which is www.sonnyg.org, and we'll be happy to accommodate. And I saw she playing Blatant.
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0: Hello, hello, and welcome to another episode of the Meet Me in Govan radio show here on Sunny Govan Radio. I'm Michaela, and I'm so happy to have you with us today. If you are tuning in for the first time, Meet Me in Govan is our free weekly community walking group where we explore Govan and places beyond. Meet Me in Govan is run by Invisible Cities, a social enterprise that trains and supports people who have experienced homelessness or social hardship to become walking tour guides. Through our walks, tours and other projects, we are all about bringing people together, challenging perceptions and giving people opportunities to learn from one another. And learning something new is definitely what today's show is about. We all know about guide dogs. For people who are blind or visually impaired, most of us have probably seen a guide dog at some point and understand, at least generally, what their role is. But what about hearing dogs for people who are deaf or have hearing loss? I have to admit myself, this is something I didn't know very much about myself. And when I've mentioned hearing dogs to other people, I've often seen the same surprised reaction. Oh, I didn't know there were hearing dogs. Seriously. So today we are going to learn more about them together. My guest today is Katrin Crawford from Hearing Dogs for Deaf People. Katrin is also a friend I've known for quite a few years. We originally connected through her previous work with Alzheimer's Research UK, and now she has been working at Hearing Dogs for Deaf People. So I invited her to the radio for a week catch up, hear about her journey, and most importantly, help us understand this world that many of us know very little about. So I'm definitely going to be learning today as well. So Katrin, welcome to the show. It's very lovely to have you here.
1: Thank you. Hello.
0: So as I mentioned, we are friends. We know each other for quite a few years already. But for our listeners who don't know you, can you just introduce yourself?
1: Yeah, sure. So I live in Glasgow too. I moved to Glasgow in about 2021. Before then, I lived in Edinburgh, Liverpool. I've lived in random places.
0: Oh, I didn't know this.
1: Yeah.
0: Really?
1: Yeah, really exciting. Not very exciting, but I love Glasgow and it's where I've found home now, so I don't think I'll be moving anytime soon. For my work, I haven't always been in the charity sector. So back in, I think it was 2023, I was in the private sector. It was a good job, but I hated it. It was boring. It was uninteresting. I didn't get to see the benefit of my work. And I did some volunteer work for a charity. And when the timing was perfect, they had a position come available. So I applied and got it. And then, that's brought me to where I am today, pretty much.
0: Thank you. So, I said we originally met through your previous work at Alzheimer Research UK. And I remember you delivered amazing workshop for some of our Invisible Cities trainees. Just quickly, what did you do over there?
1: Yeah, so my main role was kind of relationship fundraising. So I was looking after sort of individuals, companies, community groups who were doing fundraising initiatives for the charity. So I would help them with events, information, things like that. But that also involves a lot of public outreach and engaging with different people and communities to help spread awareness of dementia, because without the awareness, you're not going to get the funds and things. So yeah, I would go and do talks to places like Invisible Cities, corporate companies, Rotary clubs. There was a lot more to it, but we'd be here all day if I went into the ins and outs of what my role entails.
0: No, thank you. Thank you. Thank you for sharing. So let's move at your current role at Hearing Dogs. What does it involve?
1: So it's kind of similar to the role at Alzheimer's Research UK, actually, but I'm more working with volunteers and people who have hearing dogs themselves to help spread awareness and to undertake events like collections, stalls at community events, dog shows, farmers markets, all those kind of different events, getting involved in that and just helping spread the word about hearing dogs as well as fundraising and things as well.
0: Okay. And obviously, as I mentioned, we know, we don't know, people are shocked hearing about hearing dogs. So what did you know about hearing dogs before you started working there?
1: I was the exact same as you. I had never heard of them. I didn't know anything about it. I knew there was assistance dogs and I knew they did like different things, but I hadn't really looked into it. And then obviously I did the research for the interview and things. And I was like, well, they alert to sounds, they help deaf people, okay. But other than that, I had no clue who it was either.
0: And how's your relationship to dogs?
1: I love them.
0: Do you have a dog?
1: I do, yeah. He is definitely not a hearing dog. He doesn't listen to me, but he's good otherwise. And yeah, I've always liked dogs. Grew up with cats, but yeah, now we have a dog and it just works nicely.
0: Super, super. So hearing dogs for deaf people, I think we just move on my next topic, because I believe listeners really, really want to know what the charity is doing. I also did some research and we will talk about it.
1: Yeah.
0: So the charity currently provides three different dog roles, which could be hearing dogs, sound support dogs, and companion dogs.
1: Yep.
0: So for somebody listening who has never heard of hearing dogs for deaf people, what does the charity do?
1: So in a kind of nutshell, we rebuild connection, companionship and confidence through trained hearing dogs, practical and emotional support services, which help transform the lives of people who are deaf or have hearing loss. So what that means in practicality is we provide people with dogs that can help them get back into the community, get back out doing things, and whether they're a fully trained hearing dog, sound support or companion, they're there to help people who are deaf or hard of hearing, which I know we'll go into in a moment, how they help.
0: And when we say hearing dog, what has that dog actually been trained to do? Because that's the question. Like, yeah, we can see when people, for blind people, we could see the training when it's happening outdoor. Yeah, I'm also wondering how that is working. Yeah.
1: So they're trained to alert to different sounds in and around the home. So, for example, if it's a doorbell, the cooker timer, the alarm clock. So they're trained to, alert to these sounds, because somebody who's deaf maybe wouldn't hear those kinds of sounds. Mm-hmm. So that's their main job, is to alert to the sounds in and around the home for people who are deaf. And as I've just mentioned, so it sounds like the cooker timer, the doorbell, the alarm clock. If it's a noise like that, what the dog does is the noise will go off. So say it's the cooker timer, your pizza's burning, whatever. Mm-hmm. The dog will run up, they'll nudge the person on the leg and they will say, what is it? Or they'll gesture with their arms outwards to say, what is it? And the dog will take them to the sound. So they'll
0: just
1: sit
0: bring them to the actual scene.
1: So where the cooker timer is based, the dog will run to that timer and sit in front of it until the person comes to the cooker timer. So then the person knows, oh, that's the noise that's going off. However, if it's a sound like the smoke alarm, they will not take the person to the smoke alarm, because obviously you don't want to run to a fire. So for that noise, they will nudge the leg the same. The person will say, what is it? And the dog will lie down. And if the dog's constantly nudging and lying down, the person then knows, oh, that's a danger sound. I need to leave the room. If that makes sense.
0: So different sound means different nudge.
1: Yes, or different reaction after the nudge. So if it's a sound like, cooker timer, doorbell, alarm clock, those kind of alerts.
0: Alerts that are not dangerous.
1: Not dangerous, the dog will physically go to that location and wait for the person, or they'll come back and nudge them again and say, hey, there's somebody at the door.
0: So, but how, if you're sitting on, I don't know, on a chair and read a book.
1: Yeah.
0: Then the dog needs to tell you, oh, hey, I'm going somewhere, just follow me. You know what I mean? Like,
1: they come in, that's
0: you need
1: what the
0: to see that
1: for.
0: The dog has left the room because the noise is over there. Yeah. So the dog needs to tell you, I'm going somewhere.
1: Pretty much. But that's what the nudge is for. So the person knows if the dog is nudging them, there's a reason for this nudge. And, I'm going to have to follow them because they're alerting me to something.
0: Yeah.
1: So if they're just walking around the room, then obviously that's just a dog being a dog. But if they're nudging you and they're leaving the room, the person thinks, why are you leaving the room? What's going on? Yeah.
0: So they always let you know that they are about to leave the room.
1: Yes, or about to alert, like, there's a noise going off, you have to you have to follow it, kind of thing.
0: I think that might ask a silly question, but I think that's probably the most important thing and question that people would like to know. Where is the start? How does it actually start when, you know, people can't hear and then the dog is, I don't know, lying around just having a good nap, and then somebody is at the door, bing, bing.
1: They'll wake up. the dog will wake up. Yeah, the dog will, because they're trained to specific sounds. So they're trained for like a specific cooker timer or a specific doorbell, or they can even be trained for baby monitors, for example. If there's a baby monitor going off and that dog knows that's the sound, even if they're fast asleep, they go, hey, wait, that's the sound I know. I need to tell my human. I need to tell them that noise is going off. So they're always working, even when they're sleeping, which is pretty impressive that they can
0: well,
1: do that.
0: I think we kind of talk about it because I was going to ask you with my next question, what kind of sounds can a hearing dog alert somebody to? But do you have like an example of examples again? So we talk about the doorbell, babies, cooker,
1: the alarm clock.
0: Alarm clock.
1: A lot of people, that's one of the main kind of sounds that they want, because if they've got their hearing aids out and they're hearing nothing at night when they're sleeping, the alarm clock is the thing that's going to wake them up in the morning so they don't miss work or whatever. But also the smoke alarm. The smoke alarm's probably the most important noise that that somebody wants an alert to, because if you don't hear the smoke alarm, it's obviously pretty dangerous. They can also do an alert that's like find mum, for example. So if the deaf person's upstairs and say their child's downstairs and the child's shouting, mum, come and help.
0: Yes.
1: They can send the dog to say, go get mum. The dog will go nudge them. They'll say, what is it? And the person has to follow them back down the stairs to where they'll then see the child who'll be like, I was shouting on you. But obviously they're not going to hear if they're upstairs. So yeah, each dog is trained to the unique sounds of that individual. So obviously not everybody needs a baby monitor. But the main, which is why I say the main ones are sort of cooker timer, alarm clock, doorbell, smoke alarm. But if there's other unique sounds that somebody needs, we can train the dog to do that.
0: And what if something is happening outside, like in the garden or the doorstep?
1: Yes, so the hearing dog, the fully trained hearing dogs are full assistance dogs and will do that in all locations. So if there's a smoke alarm in a shop going off, for example, or in a cafe that you're in, they will alert and lie down and the person knows, I need to get out.
0: Because obviously people will go out with these hearing dogs.
1: Yes. Yeah,
0: travel by bus.
1: Yes, exactly,
0: So there's a difference between if you can see or can hear, because people who can see, they see what is happening around, even if ambulance is passing, but they can hear it if the ambulance is just behind them.
1: Yes.
0: So then the dog can kind of maybe warn them about this.
1: And quite a lot of time when people are out with their dogs as well, not something that they're trained to do, but what happens a lot is if there's a lot of noise going on behind, the dog will turn round just because it's common instinct to turn round and have a look, which then makes the person think, oh, why is the dog turning round behind us? Why are they looking behind us? What's going on? And obviously if there's something going on, like ambulance, for example, the person probably hasn't heard that, whereas if the dog's turning round looking at it. Or quite a lot of times what couples will do is if the person's in front with their dog, they'll shout on the dog. And then the dog turns round, so then makes the person turn round, which so then they can get their partner's attention, which isn't something they're trained to do, but it's quite a nice thing to help with.
0: Wow, that's really, really, really interesting. Really interesting. As I mentioned in my research, I believe you don't have only the hearing dogs, yes. So we talk about the sounds, the examples, but the support dogs or companion dogs. So maybe if you can give us information, what is the difference and how these dogs are trained?
1: So they're trained in the exact same way, and they're still brought up from puppies and trained as the hearing dogs are. But sound support dogs are dogs who will only do the alerts in the home. So there's maybe been a reason that they're placed in that role, because they could be perfect at the sound work, but perhaps when they go out to a cafe, they're not great at settling down in the cafe, or they don't like public transport, for example. So the dogs will get the sound support dog to help someone in the home, but not necessarily outside, which means they don't get the full assistance dog certification. So they've not got their kind of coat and things to show that they're assistance dog. And like companion dogs as well. So companion dogs are exactly that. They're there literally as a companion to someone. So they don't sound to any alerts. They don't kind of do any of the hearing things. But for some people with hearing loss, which we'll go into, I know probably isolation and loneliness is a big thing. So having a dog there with to be a companion is incredibly important for them, because it gives them the confidence to go out and about, to speak to people, and they don't have assistance dog kind of status or anything either. We don't place anywhere near as many companion dogs or sound support dogs as we do hearing dogs. It's just when there's small nuances in the training and things, but we know the dogs are still a really good dog. Maybe just don't, they're all good dogs to be fair, but there's maybe small things that mean they're not quite suitable for the full hearing dog role, if that makes sense.
0: And I think actually my next question can be very relevant, because we talk about the companion support dogs, hearing dogs, and people might be wondering, how do you decide which dog and which person are right for each other? So the perfect match.
1: Yeah, it's not an easy task. I do not envy the team who have to do this. But there's a team of people that work for the charity that's their role. So someone applies for a hearing dog. They fill in an application that goes through so much information about their lifestyle, whether they, for example, if they've got a cat, if they work, if they live in a flat, if they live in the countryside. All of that information is put into consideration and is looked at when placing the dog with that person. So we also have members of staff who are full-time puppy trainers. So they will train the puppies up and they liaise with the staff in that team to make sure they say, this puppy is really great at X, Y, and Z, or I think this puppy will suit someone who lives in the city, or this puppy definitely won't suit the city, things like that. And they have a continuing dialogue. Once the dog's around a year old, just depends on how the training's going and things, they start the matching process to make sure that the dog will be suitable. And then that's when the sound work starts. They start training to the sounds that are for that person. People don't find out which dog they're going to get, though, until it's like completed all its training and the team are fully satisfied that that's going to work out, because sometimes it doesn't always go to plan. So we've had puppies who've gone through their full training, but then maybe they've had a problem with their leg, or they've had a health issue, for example, which has meant that unfortunately they're not going to be able to then be a full working dog, because they can't then perform the role if they've got health issues, and it's not fair to the dog to do that.
0: Absolutely.
1: So we don't want to get someone's hopes up telling them this is going to be the dog you get and then it doesn't work out. So yeah, it's quite a complex process, and a lot goes into matching the dog and the person, and it's an ongoing process as well. Even when the dogs match with the person, if they decide within the first couple of months this doesn't feel right, that's absolutely fine, and we kind of bring that back and assess the situation and see. But 9 times out of 10 they get it right, and
0: oh, that's good.
1: Yeah, and there's lots of happy people and happy dogs.
0: That's really good to hear. Happy people, happy dogs. I think that's that's the result you want to have after all this process and testing. 100%. And you know, it's a long journey.
1: Yeah
0: it's a really, really long journey.
1: People can be waiting. The wait list is usually 2 to 3 years to get a hearing dog, from application to kind of,
0: like a waiting time.
1: Yeah, so once you've put in the application, it can take between 2 to 3 years. Mm-hmm. Sometimes it's quicker, sometimes it's longer. It just depends, because, for example, if there's a person who lives in the middle of London, they get the tube to work, they have a cat, they live in a flat, they've got a child, that's quite a lot of things to take into consideration for a dog.
0: Yeah.
1: So then they need to make sure that that's the perfect dog that's going to work for them, which not every dog will. So it's about making sure that that match will work when it's put through, and that might take a little bit longer than, say, somebody who's retired and lives in the countryside and has a big garden. But that's not necessarily always the case. It just completely depends on the sort of situation and things. But yeah, the ballpark that we give is about 2 or 3 years.
0: Wow.
1: Yeah.
0: And once someone is partnered with a dog, so I believe the charity still continues supporting them?
1: Yeah. So we also have members of staff who are called partnership advisors, and they will visit the home. Especially in the first couple of weeks, they'll be at the home a lot, and they'll be practicing all the alerts. They'll help the dog get settled. They'll help the person to practice the alerts with the dog. And if it's somebody who's never had a dog before, they will kind of go through all of the kind of basics of, this is how much to feed them, this is how much you should walk them. And to be fair, they do that anyway, because every dog's different, and some of them will eat all loads. But the partnership advisor basically then carries out home visits throughout the duration of the partnership. They do lots of things, not just, oh, is the dog okay? They will do that and make sure the dog is settled and that it's performing its role, but they're also there to kind of help the person and make sure that the person still feels confident, answer any questions they've got. We also help kind of financially. So we do ask people if they can to contribute towards insurance, food, things like that. But we don't discriminate if people can't. Yes. We have a financial assistance programme in place. So if anyone can't afford the dogs themselves, we'll take on the costs of that. But also, even if people have got insurance, we know, or if you'll know probably, insurance doesn't cover everything. And
0: never.
1: It's a beast. And sometimes if there's an accident or something happens, partnerships can get faced with a large bill that maybe just because they can afford the insurance doesn't mean that they can afford the huge £3,000 bill that's just come through. So we'll then help with that side of it as well. And the partnership advisors involved in that whole kind of process and everything like that. So yeah, they're not left alone. That's definitely for sure.
0: Good. Good to hear. Wow. Yeah. It's so much information to process.
1: I know, yeah.
0: Wow, but
1: lot.
0: I said
1: it's
0: I
1: hard.
0: Promise to everybody we're going to learn today. So also I would love to ask, how long does the whole journey take from a puppy beginning its training to become someone's hearing dog? Like just
1: So roughly about a year and a half, 2 years. Some dogs pick it up very quickly, and therefore are placed very quickly. They move on. Some dogs take a little bit longer, just like people. We all learn quicker or all learn in different ways. But when the dog moves from where they're being fostered as a puppy into their new home, the training continues because it's a whole new environment. It's new people. It's new sights, sounds, smells, everything like that. So the training continues until they're all fully satisfied the dog is able to do all of the alerts and that they're settled with the person and that they're comfortable in that kind of environment and things. And sometimes it can take a few months for dogs to settle. Anybody that's got a dog themselves will know, especially rescue dogs, for example, can take up to 3 months just to be slightly comfortable in someone's home. And it's no doubt, although ours are not rescue dogs and they've been reared from a puppy, they've been in other homes, so it can take a few months to get used to a new home. So the training doesn't really stop as such. Lots of people with hearing dogs as well will practice their alerts, specifically the smoke alarm, maybe on a weekly or a monthly basis, just to keep on top of it, so that if they've not heard the smoke alarm, for example, how often do you hear it? Not very often. So they like to keep on top of it and make sure that. And that's what the partnership advisor is there for as well, is to kind of keep that training and alerts going so that the dog doesn't forget what the sound is. And 9 times out of 10, they don't forget what the sound is. They hear it and go, oh, I need to do something. I need to tell them. But yeah, the general puppy training is about one and a half to 2 years.
0: And do you have, like, this is really hard to put me for as a question, but do you have any kind of dogs? Any kind of breed can do this job?
1: So we use 4 breeds. So we use Labradors, Cocker Spaniels, Miniature Poodles and Cockerpoos. And everybody, like guide dogs, they see a Labrador as a...
0: Usually?
1: Yeah, yeah, Labrador, Golden Retriever type. Yeah, Labradors we use as well because they're great. But we also use Cocker Spaniels, Miniature Poodles and Cockerpoos because not everybody can manage a big dog.
0: Absolutely.
1: Some Labradors are quite large and not everybody can manage that, but those 4 breeds are showing that they're affectionate, they're easy to train, they're they're great companions. And sometimes as well the breeds just match the person, so it just depends again what individuals want. You don't get an exact say. You obviously can say preferences, but if a dog comes along that's a perfect match, sometimes the team will say, okay, I know you want a miniature poodle, however, we've got a cockapoo, for example, that we think would be perfect. And then they can kind of negotiate that and speak about that. But yeah, the 4, we use those 4 breeds because they're
0: And
1: great.
0: Also, maybe that sounds really silly, but where do you take the dogs? Like, who who's going to supply this?
1: So we have our own breeding scheme.
0: Actually, you talk about it, yeah.
1: Yeah, so we have our own breeding scheme. We have a centre down near Buckinghamshire, so south of England. It's lovely, beautiful, middle of nowhere. And we have dogs that are mums and dogs that are dads. And they go to the centre and do what they've got to do. And then however many weeks later, the puppies are born and the puppies are then placed into foster homes. And we've got puppy trainers in Edinburgh at the moment. And they look after the pups from 8 weeks up until they're fully trained, or they'll go to another home to do the final bits of training. But yeah, we breed our own dogs because it means the team can see the exact sort of genetics that are being passed down.
0: And okay,
1: the charity did start with rescue dogs. That was the first sort of kind of dogs we trained, but unfortunately the demand got much higher than the supply, and they found that if we use our own dogs, the genetics are known and they're much kind of, you can train them and everything like that, because yeah, it just makes a lot more sense. And it's really cute seeing all the puppies too.
0: Wow. So we are in the middle of our show, Catherine. So
1: it's gone quick.
0: Yeah. So I'm Michaela. You're listening to Meet Me in Govan radio show here on Sunny Govan Radio. I can say it's pretty sunny outside today. Sadly, I'm here with Catherine from Hearing Dogs charity. So we are talking about how these kind of dogs are trained for people who can't literally hear, which is very, very interesting. What is also good about this show, that we always play our guest's favorite song, and we found Super Trooper by ABBA. So we're going to take a wee break and we will be back after the song.

0: That was amazing. ABBA, Super Trooper, Catherine's favorite song, and I actually like the song as well. So you're listening Meet Me in Govan radio show at Sunny Govan Radio. We are talking about hearing loss, supporting dogs, and how these lovely dogs help people, and that's where we take the conversation beyond. So Catherine, we talk about how you do the training, you know, how you do your own breeding, but let's move on the actual people, you know, when you speak to people, when they apply, when they want your service. So what do people tell you about loneliness or isolation, and how can losing your hearing affect someone's confidence and independence?
1: Yeah, so hearing loss can affect sort of every aspect of someone's life, not just their sort of hearing, but their independence, relationships, their sense of safety, mental health. People can feel sort of isolated or lonely by crowds because they can't hear what's going on, or they maybe can't follow the conversation. So sometimes people in big crowds, they tend to shy away from participating in conversation because they don't want to keep asking what was said, or they don't want to mishear something and then reply in the wrong way and then it makes them feel silly or something like that. People sometimes also don't feel confident maybe to go out to the shop, for example, by themselves, because if they need help, they might go and ask someone, but they're not confident that they'll hear exactly what was being said back to them. Or if somebody is behind them in the shop, a lot of people have had instances where somebody's behind them, they've said, "Excuse me, please," but the person's not heard them say that. And then the person's got angry because they're in the way, but they've not heard them say, "Excuse me." So then it just makes them feel awkward. It's an invisible disability as well. So there's no way of knowing that somebody's deaf unless you can physically see a cochlear implant or a hearing aid or anything, which some of them are so small that you don't even notice. So a lot of the time people will be like, "Oh, it doesn't matter," in conversations and things. Like, they'll just say, "Oh, it doesn't matter," whatever was being said, or they might then, be deemed as being rude because they've not heard what somebody said. A lot of deaf people as well really struggle to sleep because they're worried that they'll miss important sounds like the smoke detector in the middle of the night, or they won't hear an alarm clock in the morning to get them up. And a lot of people then end up sleeping with hearing aids and things like that, and they're just exhausted because it takes a lot. Even with hearing aids or a cochlear implant, it doesn't fully restore your hearing. They're an aid, they're there to help, but they're not a kind of solution. So a lot of people will just be exhausted if they've had a full day trying to listen. So then when they go home, if they need, then they're worried, "I'm not going to hear the smoke alarm." They just keep feeling exhausted. So it's a full kind of circle of difficulties, I think.
0: Yeah, definitely it is circle of difficulties. And at least we've got this charity that can support people, because I'm also a dog lover, and I'm trying to imagine if you've got this big, big issue when you can't hear, even you can't see. So dogs are massively good company.
1: Yeah.
0: For anything.
1: Yeah.
0: You know, for anything.
1: For anyone.
0: Anything and anyone. Yeah.
1: Yeah.
0: So I'm glad that this support is there. Also, big question mark in my head is, what are some of the misconceptions people might have about deafness or hearing loss?
1: Yeah, so I mean, some people, I will say, some people live perfectly well with hearing loss without having a hearing dog. Some people have kind of their systems, their ways. Some people are absolutely fine and they can move day-to-day life and they don't have the same struggles. I will just caveat with that, but the kind of general picture is that a lot of people do struggle. So people often think, sort of, if somebody's deaf, they can't speak, which for some cases that is the case. Some people can't speak. But a lot of people who are deaf have developed it later on in life, so they've got perfect speech. So as I said, you wouldn't know somebody is deaf by talking to them because they're speaking away. Research has also shown people think sight loss is still worse than hearing loss because nobody really understands the kind of full plethora of impacts of hearing loss. So I guess that's another sort of misconception. People just think, "Oh, it's fine. Well, at least you can hear. You can't see," like, haven't not been able to see is much worse.
0: Yeah.
1: But they're not to be compared against one another. It's not something you can say is worse than the other until you've lived with it. as I mentioned before as well, people think, oh, you've got hearing aids, that means you can hear again. However, there's not a set percentage of hearing that hearing aids will bring back. For some people, they work really well. For some people, they don't make any difference. Sometimes they'll make sounds louder and clearer, which can help people communicate more effectively. Mm-hmm. But especially in busy environments like a cafe or a restaurant or a shop, it amplifies every noise. So sometimes it can be really hard then to block out what's conversation and what's the clattering of mugs or what's the conversation next to you. And some hearing aids and things are really incredible. Sometimes they've got like settings that can change that. But almost everyone I've spoken to that wears some sort of technology said how tired they become. And when they take them out, it's like a constant noise. And it's really difficult for people to concentrate. And if you've spent the whole day just trying to concentrate and filter out noise, you're obviously going to be tired and you're going to be stressed. And I think that's a big misconception is, mm-hmm. oh, well, you go home and you're fine, you can hear your TV again and things. But it's not quite that simple, unfortunately.
0: Wow. What could all of us, and let's be honest, do differently when communicating with somebody who is deaf or has hearing loss?
1: I think the biggest thing is to be patient. A lot of the time they might ask a couple times, sorry, can you repeat that? And it's not been like, people think, oh, I'll just speak louder. That doesn't work. Shouting at someone is not going to help them. But the worst thing I think that everybody I've spoken to has said is if you say something and they've not heard you or they don't quite understand, just being like, oh, it doesn't matter, because it just makes them feel like they're not worthy of hearing what you said, or it can be really disheartening that you're not willing to take the effort to speak and try and communicate. So I think if you do repeat something and they still don't catch it, maybe trying to rephrase it in a different way, or also, when communicating, a lot of deaf people will lip read, so it's really important to face them directly, to not cover your mouth, not speak too fast. If you're like me and speak 100 miles an hour, slow down a little bit. Not to slow down to be like, hello, my name, but just slow down enough so that you're not blabbering away. And if someone's really struggling to hear you and you're kind of stuck, don't be afraid to just say, do you want me to write it down? Or, oh, look, I've got, you can get kind of speech to text apps on your phone, so you can speak into it and it'll write what you're saying. Although I will say they're not 100% great with our Scottish accents, these things. But even just offering something like that, not being afraid to say, okay, let me write it down.
0: Yes.
1: It can really help, because it just shows that you value the conversation, that you want them to be part of it. It's not just dismissing mm-hmm, them. Mm-hmm. I think that's the main thing, is to not dismiss what somebody's saying or to just end the conversation because they've not heard you. It's just not very nice.
0: Because writing something down for anybody is always a good help, because even if like people can easily forget, let me write this down, so that means this is this piece of paper, you can take it with you home. That's actually quite good advice. Very simple,
1: just simple things and
0: simple advice
1: and
0: okay
1: not yeah. shouting.
0: Because I was going to ask you what people if we meet someone with hearing dog, what there is, if there's anything we should or shouldn't do. So you kind of answer the communication, but is there anything else that is very, very highlighting?
1: Yeah, so the hearing dogs will wear assistance dogs jackets, like what guide dogs have, but ours are burgundy and they're kind of just go across their back, and they've got the assistance dogs logo on the back of them, as well as hearing dogs for deaf people. So you'll see that. And everyone's different. Sometimes people will happily let you speak to their dog and say hello, because when they're out and about, they're alerting to sounds. It's not sight like guide dogs. It's not kind of, the dogs are usually out on a walk or something like that, for example. However, if somebody's just going about their day-to-day life, they're maybe going to work, going to pick up their kids, they're on the bus. If you see in a dog it's burgundy coat, they're working, so just don't approach them, don't try and say hello, things like that. If the person says to you, oh, you can say hello, that's absolutely fine, then you can approach them. However, if the dog's sort of at an event or they've not got their kind of jacket on, they're having a runabout in the field, it's okay to just approach as you would any dog owner and just say, is it okay to say hello, ask some questions. Some people love sharing how their dog helps, and some people kind of love being able to say, this is my hearing dog, this is how they've helped me, whereas some people don't love mm-hmm. that, because we're all different people. So it's just being mindful.

0: hot, right. It's like a kind of a jacket almost for the dog. So it goes around their waist, well, not their waist, their kind of chest area, mm-hmm. and it's bigger than what a collar is, so it's much easier to see. Mm-hmm. And it's got Hearing Dogs for Deaf People on the side and the assistance dog's logo on the top. So you would, if you've seen one, you would easily be able to identify.
1: Okay.
0: Especially, for example, if you're in, I don't know, say you're in the supermarket and you see a dog. That's not a normal place you see a dog. You don't see a dog in the supermarket all the time. So if you see a dog with the burgundy jacket in the supermarket, you know, oh, that's a hearing dog. Leave them alone, kind of. Yeah.
1: I think this is what we need to learn. That's why you're here, to give us a nice education session. No, honestly, because again, you see, you can see people who's having guidance dog and people who really, really, for example, can't see, they're blind. Yeah. So they also help themselves with the white stick.
0: Yeah, yeah.
1: And that's easy. Let's be honest. That's easy to see. But then there is a person who is not having a stick, acting normally because the person can see, especially if crossing roads.
0: Yeah.
1: And then is having a dog, and then the dog is having the burgundy jacket.
0: Yes.
1: And then we're like, what is going on?
0: Yeah.
1: So now we know.
0: Yeah, exactly, yeah.
1: And this is really, really important, and I'm so glad you are my guest today, because it's really important to talk about all these issues and educate people, because lots of people are also worried to ask, because they don't know how to ask.
0: Exactly, yeah.
1: So in this case,
0: I think as well, in shops, cafes, restaurants and things, they have full assistance dog status, so they are allowed into these places. But when people sometimes see, for example, a miniature poodle in a burgundy coat, they don't realise that the dog is a fully trained assistance dog. So they say, oh, you can't come in here with the dog. We're not dog friendly.
1: Yes.
0: And then they get knocked back. Mm-hmm. But they are allowed in there. They are allowed.
1: I hope they are.
0: Yeah. No, they're allowed everywhere. Whereas when people see someone walking with a Labrador with a yellow jacket on, they know that that's a guide dog and have no questions about it. But that's kind of, as you say, it's good to raise awareness because it's important for people to know that it's not just that type of jacket to look out for, and that they are allowed to be in there as well.
1: Good. Thank you. Sadly, we will be finishing soon and I still have a couple of questions to ask you. So can we maybe get quickly on, but this is also important questions. Mm-hmm. If somebody listening today is worried about their own hearing or their hearing of somebody else close to them, where would you suggest they should start?
0: 100% go and get it checked. Whatever you do, okay. First port of call the GP. Say to them, I have an issue with my hearing, and ask to be referred to audiology, because untreated hearing loss is a risk factor for dementia and lots of other conditions. And as with everything, the longer you leave it, the worse it's going to get. If you get it under control and you start managing it as soon as it starts, you're in a much better position. Definitely first port of call, GP, audiology. As a charity, we host a range of webinars that cover topics such as going out and about with hearing loss or what to expect at your audiology appointment. So it's definitely worth having a look at those as well. You'll see them advertised on the website and on social media and things. And I know we're in Glasgow and we're hoping to get more drop-in sessions, but we also have drop-in sessions currently in Edinburgh at the moment where people can go and get some peer support for people who have hearing loss themselves, and they can go and just chat about different things and just speak to someone. So it's always worth looking out for those types of things as well, and if you are worried and don't know what to expect, then it's worth checking out those kind of things too.
1: Thank you for sharing this. So let's talk about the Hearing Dogs for Deaf People charity. So we still have a couple of minutes, and what I would love to our listeners to get away from our show, how we can maybe support the charity, how people can volunteer, how also people can receive the support. So let's start volunteering.
0: Mm-hmm. So if you have a look on our website, where everything always is on a website, isn't it? But yeah, we've got a range of roles. So I mentioned at the moment, unfortunately, you can only train the puppies in Edinburgh, just because that's where we have them. However, we're always on the lookout for more people to get involved in fundraising activities or volunteering at the peer support drop-ins and things. And just different volunteers.

0: in that way as well, taking part in events, whether that be coming and helping at a fundraising event, or if we're doing an awareness session, maybe it's coming and helping at that. So there's a whole kind of range, but for the dogs it is only kind of in Edinburgh. And if anybody listening happens to be over Edinburgh way, we're always on the lookout for puppy trainers, but also holiday cover, which is a nice one because you get to look after the puppy for say a week or so while they're full-time trainers on holiday, or they've maybe got a hospital appointment for the day, so you'd look after the puppy for a day. We're always on the lookout for people like that as well. So all the information's available on the website, which I will share. I don't want to read it out verbatim because we'll be here all day, but yeah.
1: And people also can support the charity.
0: Yes, of course. So we host a number of, get involved with lots of events and things. So the next thing I've got coming up actually will be in Glasgow Central Station on the 10th of September. So next Thursday we'll be in there with some lovely hearing dogs and people who have hearing loss themselves. So if you do see us, do come and say hello. Doing some fundraising, but also awareness and things. We've always got lots of events that people can take part in if you're a keen runner, or if you don't fancy running and you don't want to, there's always bake sales and all those fun things. But we've also got our Great British Dog Walk coming up, which is in October, where we're challenging people to walk 70 miles throughout the whole of October. So getting out and about and going for a walk. So yeah, lots of different things to get involved in.
1: And when people want to receive support, they go on the website as well, filling up an application.
0: Yes. Yeah, so you can go on the website, but we've also got a head office phone number, which I can share.
1: Yeah, you can say actually the name of the website and the phone number
0: now. That'll be easier. So the website is www.hearingdogs.org.uk, and the phone number is 01844348100. And if you call that number, it'll take you to our head office team. And if you just say, I'm looking for information about applying for a dog, or I'm looking for information about volunteering, they can divert you to the correct team from there as well.
1: We are also recording the show, so all these contact details will be there, and you can listen to show on the Mixcloud. Very, very, very last question, because we were talking about the hearing dogs and we were talking about the dogs for blind people. Why do you think the awareness is so much lower compared with guide dogs for blind people?
0: So as we mentioned earlier, people still think that sight loss is worse than hearing loss because obviously they're not to be compared, and just the whole impact of hearing loss isn't really well known. Also, guide dogs were founded in 1934. Hearing dogs were founded in 1982. So for a start, they've been around a lot longer than we have. They're a much larger charity, larger organisation. They've got more people using their services. They've got more training sites across the country. As I mentioned, we've obviously only got dogs in Edinburgh. So people see the puppies there and they're training coats, whereas obviously people are more likely to see guide dogs out and about. But it's not to say we should compare the organisations, because the work they do is absolutely incredible as well. I think it's just a lot more people know of them because they've been around longer and they're more seen out in the community than what we are. But that's why we're trying to do lots of different things to raise awareness and make people know who we are, so we can get everybody who's impacted by hearing loss.
1: I would agree with you. I don't kind of like saying comparing, but people compare,
0: of course,
1: and it's the fact that maybe the charities who support blind people have different awareness. And I'm glad we were sitting here together, so thank you so much.
0: Catherine, thank you, it's been really interesting, it's been great.
1: Thank you. And sadly, yes, that brings us to the end of today's Meet Me in Govan radio show. Huge thank you again to Catherine for joining me today and helping us understand more about hearing dogs for deaf people, the incredible work these dogs do, and the difference they can make to people who are deaf or have hearing loss. I definitely learned a lot today, and I hope our conversation has helped raise a little awareness about something that many of us perhaps didn't know much about before. Thank you, as always, to Sunny Govan Radio for giving us this space to share conversations, community stories and new ideas. 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Thank you so much for listening today. Take care, and we will finish, as always, with Come Together by the Beatles. See you next time.

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5: 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We've got a lunch club on a Monday, Tuesday, Thursday and Friday. It's £2 for a two-course lunch made by our chefs, Tony and Catherine. All the meals are cooked from scratch. We do bingo on Tuesdays and Thursday afternoons. It's £1 and you can win a bag of shopping, new sweets, toiletries, things like that. We also do a cooking group on a Wednesday morning with Tony and a baking class on the Friday. Learn to cook healthy meals from scratch. I also do an arts and crafts group. The arts group is on a Wednesday morning as well, but all week we run a variety of all different activities and you can drop in at any time. There's no need to book. All our activities are open for everyone.
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This is your host, Craig, who'll be playing new songs kind of from all over today, as I usually do every single week if you're a listener, every Thursday afternoon. This is Craig D. If you've been listening from 11 o'clock onwards, then you would have heard Craig J, who does the his hourly show before me. That's Cover to Cover. If you did miss it, though, and you have just joined, make sure to go into Mixcloud just a little bit. I'm not sure exactly when, but definitely within the next couple hours, his show will be up there. If you missed it today, it was his 20th episode, and his show is all about like playing songs that people will know, but by artists that you might not know. Like, you know, it's just Cover to Cover. It's in the name, covers of popular songs by people that might not be as well known. So I'll make sure I'm going to listen to that. That there, though, to kick us off this afternoon was Feels by Calvin Harris, Pharrell Williams, Katy Perry, and Big Sean in my modern section today. I've started off with modern, and I'm going to go back to the throwback kind of stuff later on in the... I know I said episode. Later on in the show today, I've got 4 more songs in the modern section to play for you today. And I've got 4 lined up for my throwback kind of section. Songs, whether we get to those or not, that is entirely down to how long I speak for. But I have songs today from the likes of, let's see who we've got here. We've got Post Malone, we've got Amy Winehouse, we've got Blondie, we've got Green Day. We've got a good few artists coming up. But next up, I've got a song from Tom Grennan. And this one here is Found What I've Been Looking For. Now, I do try and get a fact for each song that I play, excluding first and last song for time constraints and stuff. And this fact that I've got is really boring. I'll just say it right now. But I couldn't find anything to say about it, really. And I didn't want to have my first like song of the day that's not my first actual song not have a fact, so I thought I'd just get this down anyway. So the song entered the UK Top 100 in October of 2018, and it peaked at number 82 and was certified platinum in September of 2022. Wee bonus fact as well, it was also on, was it FIFA 18, I think? one of the older FIFA games that I used to play, it was on that. That's where I first heard it. Yeah, I'm going to get you into it now. This is Tom Grennan, and this is Found What I've Been Looking For.

0: Tom Grennan there, and that is Found What I've Been Looking For. That is a great tune to, you know, kick us off on the kind of factual kind of side of my show today. Even though the fact in itself wasn't particularly good, I just thought to find something. But Amy Winehouse and Mark Ronson are up next for you this afternoon. And whether or not you find you think this song is modern or more of a throwback, considering there's a couple of versions of it apparently. I thought it was around 2011, and then obviously that's not maybe as true as I thought it was, considering Amy Winehouse, you know, was unfortunately been deceased for, like, since then. There was a 2007 solo live version recorded by Winehouse for BBC Radio 1's Live Lounge Speed, and it peaked at number 37 on the UK's singles chart, and that version can be heard on the deluxe version of Back to Black. I think that's where I got this little fact from, because I think, yes, the song is actually originally from 2007, but the fact that I actually got this off of was from an album in 2011, but I'm not entirely sure if that was like a, you know, like a deluxe kind of album or whatever. I could actually quickly take this up whilst I'm talking here just to double check exactly what this is from. But yeah, it's from Lioness. Our album is called Lioness, Hidden Treasures, and according to this little website that I get all my facts from, actually, it was from 2011. Well, that's just the album is actually from then. Yeah, the original version of this single is actually a slowed down R&B version of the tune, recorded in December of 2006. Despite initial reservations of it sounding cheesy, Ronson later realised it was one of the best vocals Winehouse had ever done, and handed it over for inclusion of our posthumous album. Yeah, posthumous album, Lioness Hidden Treasures. But so yeah, it was actually released after Amy Winehouse had passed away. But yeah, it's a great song, and I'm going to play it for you now. This is Amy Winehouse and Mark Ronson. This is Valerie.
1: I was having too much fun.

0: 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I'm Gordon, a welfare rights advisor with Glasgow Action for Pensioners, a small, independent local charity based at 11 Harmony Row, Govan. For many years, we've been a lifeline for pensioners, their carers and their families. Did you know it's estimated that 250,000 pensioners in Scotland could be eligible for pension credit, but aren't claiming it? Just think, even just £1 a week of pension credit potentially opens the door to so many other vital support items, like more housing benefit, council tax reduction, or a free TV licence if you're over 75. Our friendly team at Glasgow Action for Pensioners is here to guide you through applications for pension credit, pension age disability payment, blue badges, travel passes and much, much more. Beyond benefits, we also offer low-cost power of attorney and will writing services to help you plan for the future. We're open for appointments Tuesday to Thursday, but pop in if you're passing. 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Or call us on 0141 440 0963. 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Whether you're struggling with benefits, caring for someone, or just want to plan ahead, we're here to support you. This is Gordon from Glasgow Action for Pensioners. Thank you for listening, and we hope to hear from you soon.
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2: The song just before those couple of adverts there was Amy Winehouse featuring Mark Ronson with Valerie. And if you have just joined, you have also missed Tom Grennan with Found What I've Been Looking For, and Calvin Harris, Pharrell, Katy Perry and Big Sean with Feels. But I've still got 7 songs to play for you this afternoon. Again, whether we get through them all, that's just how long how long or little I talk for. And just after this song, I'm going to mention a few things happening around the Govan area, and there's something going on in town as well next 2 weeks away, and actually a couple of weeks away on Saturday. Nope, that's not right. Sunday, a couple of weeks away on Sunday, happening in town. Everything else is around Govan, but I'll be mentioning a few of those things just after this next song. There's also 2 things happening right here in the station. They'll also get mentioned. And the reason I'm mentioning it after this song is the song that I'm going to be playing after this one is the only one today that I couldn't find a fact for, which I think part of me was like, okay, now will be roughly the time I'm going to mention the things anyway, what I'm going to be saying about the stuff happening in Govan, you know, whatever. So it's probably fine I don't have one. Or I have a fact for that song in particular. But yeah, I'm going to get you into this one first, though. This is Ella Henderson and Rudimental with Alibi. Now, Rudimental co-produced the track with Punctual, who are an electronic music duo comprising of Will Lansley and John Morgan. The song starts with the Soaring Choir from Coolio's 1995 classic Gangster's Paradise, looping like a ghostly thread. As a familiar melody dips and resurfaces, a fierce electronic beat takes over, transforming Alibi into a 2020s dance floor anthem. And I haven't heard this song in quite a while, but I always forget that this song is kind of taken from Coolio's Gangster's Paradise. And that song in itself was actually taken from, I think I read it was a Stevie Wonder song from like 1976 or something. I can't remember what the name of the song was off the top of my head, but this is actually a remake of a remake, which kind of shows the longevity of the beat and the choir and stuff. So yeah, I'm going to get you into it. This is Ella Henderson and Rudimental, and this is Alibi.

Rudimental, L. Henderson, and that is Alibi, right here on Sunday Govan radio station. And I guess it was right when the fact was saying that you could definitely dance to this song with the beat and just how fast the music plays. Yeah, it was one of those ones from the modern era that you could definitely at least somewhat dance to if you felt like it. But yeah, I'm going to mention the stuff now that I said I was going to mention. And I'm going to actually start with the two Sonny Govan things. I've got four things overall to mention, and I've got two from Sonny Govan, two from Out With The Station. But yeah, I'm going to start with the Radio Drama Project, specifically with Georgia. This is who Georgia's been here. She's not new anymore. She's been here for quite a while, but she'll be helping people with this new Radio Drama Project. It's a six-week project working on writing, storytelling, and radio drama skills. If you've ever been interested in script writing, sound design, or acting for radio, this is for you. The workshops begin Wednesday, 25th of August, which is in 12 days' time. That's right. Wednesday, 25th of August. That doesn't sound right. 13th. There's something wrong with the dates here, but yeah. 25th of August, anyway. From 4 to 6 p.m. And to save your spot, email Georgia at sunnyg.org. Sunny Govan, and it's at Sunny Govan Radio, which is 960 Govan Road. I was just double checking that there. Wednesday's actually the 26th of August, so maybe that's just a wee typo there. But it's actually the 26th of August, email Georgia, she'll double check that for you. Just says out here Wednesday 25th, which is Wednesday's actually 26th August that week. But yeah, just double check with Georgia on the email there at georgia@sunnyg.org if you want your tickets for that. I've got one more thing, just bear with me whilst I find it for you. Ah, here it is. The Radio Skills Training. 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That's 0141 445 3741, or you could email Javed at javed@sunnyg.org. You might be able to come in as well. I think he's here Mondays to Wednesdays. So if you want to pop in, there's 960 Govan Road. He could probably get you signed up for it as well. It starts on Tuesday, the 1st of September, for 6 weeks, running from 11 a.m. to 2 p.m. And Mondays, starting from the 7th of September, from 6 p.m. until 8:30 p.m. So if you want to, you know, learn some things to do with the radio in terms of presenting, interviewing, recording, amongst others, then make sure to sign up for that, just emailing javed@sunnyg.org. But just let me get my stuff up for a second here. There we go. There's two more things here. The first one I'm going to mention is the Aerial Edge, which is a circus for all ages and abilities. You can come try our aerial, acrobatic, and other circus arts for yourself. You can book free circus shows and 30-minute classes starting 25th of July, so it's been on for quite a while now. Let's see, I've got nothing else actually mentioned here. You could probably go to their Instagram, which is aerial_edge. It's just as simple as that, that's all it is. So Aerial Edge is a not-for-profit organisation helping people of all ages and abilities discover circus arts in a way that works for them. Anyone can do circus, regardless of age, body type, experience, or background. We start where you are now, and build from there. There's more to it than meets the eye. Through aerial and acrobatic training, people often discover confidence, resilience, and abilities they never knew they had. Now, there are three different types of training courses here. There's a youth circus,
which is for our classes for ages 1 to 7, 7 to 13, and then 13 to 18, covering aerial arts, acrobatics, juggling, trampoline, and performance opportunities. There's adult classes, which is a wide range of recreational, aerial, and acrobatic classes during the days and evenings, from complete beginners to advanced students. And finally, there is full-time training. So you can train full-time on weekdays for anything from a week to a year. It could be a break from your day-to-day or one of our courses. Sponsored places available. So as a community-focused organisation, they offer sponsored places for people who experience barriers in participation. But for more information on that, if you're interested in getting involved in some circus acts, then go to www.aerialedge.co.uk. Oh, sorry if you heard that through the microphone. Finally, the Freed Up CIC Sober Clubbing Experience. This is the last time I'm actually going to be able to mention it because I'm not here next week. I think if I've got my date. No, I can mention it one more time, actually. But the Freed Up CIC Sober Clubbing Experience, the last one is the 30th of August. It's at Audio on 14 Midland Street, right in outside Central, I'm sure. Right next to Central, I'm sure it is Midland Street. That's G14PP for your postcode, and it starts at 6 o'clock and finishes at 10 p.m. And if you want more information on that, then go to www. And then in all capitals, freed up, freedup.org.uk. But that is everything that I have got in front of me that I feel like I should have told you about what's happening in Sonygovern, and, you know, even in town now. And yes, St Enoch is actually where this circus aerial edge is as well. So there's a few things happening out with here that I mentioned and within here that I think you could be interested in. So I hope you maybe try and apply for one of these or sign up for one of these things. But yeah, without further ado, I'm actually going to get you into my next song because it doesn't have a fact, and it's by Post Malone. And this one here is Laugh It Off. Hope you enjoy this one.

I've not heard that one in a while. That was Post Malone with Laugh It Off. And I think that's from, I first heard it on, it's definitely on a WWE game. I think it was 2K23, I think I heard it on that one. It was either that one or 24. I can't quite remember which one it was. And then I remembered, oh, I could probably put it into the system here. And I did. And it's just been here ever since, really. Yeah, I've not played it in quite a while, and that is a good one to play for the last song of my modern list. I'm going into my four songs from the throwback section now. And the first one of those four, five should I say actually, forgetting one of my songs is actually covered by the system here. There we go, that's it. Five songs to play for you, although I highly doubt we'll get through them all. Sweet Talking Woman by ELO is next up. And the USA single release was actually 10 seconds shorter than its British counterpart. Due to a slightly faster mix, it's not known whether it was purposely edited to help the song get more airplay or a simple error due to the tape machine being run at the wrong speed. Either way, it was just never ever fixed for some reason. But yeah, that's all I really got to say on the matter of that. There's nothing else I could say on it because it'd be quite interesting to know whether it was on purpose or not. But I have no more information on that, unfortunately. But yeah, I'm going to get this on for you now. There's Sweet Talking Woman by ELO.

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2: Apologies for having to cut that song short, because the reason for that is because before, you, like when I first started coming here a couple of years ago, when I played ELO, there was one song where it would like jump and not go back to like playing normally, and I couldn't remember if it was that one Sweet Talking Woman or if it was Living Thing. But now I know that it was Sweet Talking Woman that does the jump, so I do apologise for that. But that does mean I can get to the rest of my songs. I will go back and put a newer version into the system so that it does work and I can play it properly when I'm here next time, or whenever I choose to play it again. But yeah, I'm going to get you into Whitney Houston now, actually, with I'm Every Woman. Now, it's actually, it's top five placement in the United States, while I Will Always Love You remained at number one, resulted in Houston becoming the first artist since Madonna to place two songs within the top five simultaneously. It was later one of the three Houston songs to simultaneously chart in the top 20, making Houston the first female artist to do so in Billboard history, and the first artist of the Nielsen SoundScan era to accomplish this milestone. Now, I looked up what Nielsen SoundScan was before I, you know, came on here and tried to explain what it was, obviously, and it changed its name. It's actually called Luminate now. It is a provider of music and entertainment data. It was established in 2020 as a joint venture by Nielsen Music, by Nielsen Music and then, Alpha Data, which was formerly known as Buzz Angle Music, and Various Business Intelligence, which was formerly TV Tracker, should I say. But yeah, Nielsen SoundScan no longer exists, and since then, I don't know whether there's been a female with three songs in the top 20. Maybe there has been, but I've no idea, to be honest. But I'm going to play this for you now then. I should have probably played this a little bit sooner, considering you didn't get the whole Sweet Talking Woman, but oh, it doesn't matter now. I'm going to put it on for you now. This is I'm Every Woman, and this is Whitney Houston. Never.

I'm Every Woman by Whitney Houston right here on Sunday Coven radio station. And I've got three songs left to play for you this afternoon. The last two songs might need to be just a case of me playing one and then auto-playing the next one so we can hear it all. But where is my next song? Actually, oh, here it is. Right, Blondie. I thought I was gonna read like the completely wrong thing, but I had it all in front of me, the right thing. But One Way or Another by Blondie, I've got coming on next. Then in 2013, One Direction actually recorded a new version of the song, mashing it up with the Undertones' Teenage Kicks. It was recorded to mark the 25th anniversary of the fundraising event Red Nose Day, and was a hit in both the UK, where it topped the charts, and in the US, where it hit number 13. I actually remember this song coming out years ago, and I obviously was too young to know it was a remake of a song, and I obviously didn't know until years later that it was actually a Blondie song. I just thought One Direction just made it, you know, but obviously I was, what, 2013, 8? So yeah, I was just a kid. I wouldn't have known any different. But yeah, let's get it on for you now then, so I can get everything else on. But yes, Blondie, and this is One Way or Another.

one way or another by Blondie there. And I'm going to have to actually go now. I've got two songs left for you, but I'm going to have to stop talking just so you can hear the majority of my last one, as well as my next one here, which is my penultimate one, Park Life. And I wish I could have said the fact for it, because it was so good. But I don't have time for that, unfortunately. So I will just say my goodbyes for now. And you'll be listening to Evan's Solid Gold Radio, if I've got that right. It had a slight name change, but from 1 to 2. And I'm going to stop talking now so you can hear everything that I've still got to play for you. I've been Craig. This has been your little variety hour from 12 to 1, should I say. And I will see you in 2 weeks' time. Not going to be here next week just for uni inductions and stuff. But I will see you again in 2 weeks' time. So thank you as always for listening. And here's Park Life by Blur.

Good afternoon and a warm welcome to you to Sunny G, a radio station that is just for you. My name is Evans Dixon and it's my pleasure to be with you for the next hour. And I hope that you will join me because coming up we'll have some Mike Sarn, some Rose Garden from Canada, Elvis and some records that were first brought on, you know, when you first bought your record and a couple of requests. Okay, so we'll start off with Sonny and Cher.

How are you, babe there, Sonny and Cher? Welcome, as I said, welcome. My name is Evans. I am not Welsh. There's not a drop of Welsh blood in me. Just my name is Evans. And I just want, excuse me, I've got a bit of a chest cold, so I apologise in advance if I start coughing. Well, the first thing I'm going to say is that today is the day that penicillin was discovered by Sir Alexander Fleming. But we all know that he didn't quite examine it. He knew how to exploit it. He knew how to get it advertised and get it out there. But he had a team that actually developed it, who actually founded it. But the credit goes to him. So this is the day that Sir Alexander Fleming developed penicillin, of which we are all grateful for. And have you ever done this at the dance hall when you were a kid? Did you ever, especially the lads, did you ever do this?

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1: Okay, come on outside now, then, just a bit of slap and tickle. No, that was, of course, Mike Sarn and his great hit, Come Outside. But the thing I was going to ask you was, who was the singer, or rather, who was the company, the girl who didn't want to go outside? She was well known, so, and her first name, well, it started with W, so if you can remember it, I'll just tell you at the end. Okay! And she was, she was an RUB being served as well. So how many clues do you need? Okay, this is the great Bonnie Tyler.

Bonnie Taylor there. Bonnie Taylor there and Lost in Friends. Big shout out to Delia, and I'm going to play this record for her because she said it was the first record she ever bought.

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I went out to Delia. I hope that you're well, Delia. I hope that you heard that okay. And it brings back memories of the time you first heard it. Because my first record, the record I first bought, was Kill Me Quick by Elvis. Kiss me quick. Kiss me quick, not kill me quick. Kiss me quick. Kiss me quick. Takes me back. Meanwhile, the Flying Pickets.

had to tell you today, dear, I think I'm talking to my wife. I have to tell you folks that today is World Skyscraper Day. Yes, internationally known the world over as World Skyscraper Day. Okay? So, and that's like the highest building in Saudi Arabia, or that one in Singapore or Bangkok or someplace. And of course, the Empire State Building when I was a kid, they were all skyscrapers. And hence the name, you know, touching the sky. It's also World Merchant Navy Day, where we give credit to all them lads and lassies who work in the Merchant Navy as opposed to the Royal Navy, and the treacherous seas, bringing all and importing all the food that we use, all the clothing that we have, everything that we need to for day-to-day living. These lads and lassies bring it in for us, so we're grateful to them. And it's also World 10-pin bowling day. I don't know if you do 10-pin bowling, strikes and all that sort of stuff, but if you do, this is your day. World 10-pin bowling day, okay? It's also the birthday of Gary Leeds, who was the drummer with the Walker Brothers, who weren't brothers at all, but Gary Leeds was the drums and vocals with the Walker Brothers, and he was born in 1944 today. This is Enya.

Enya there, of course, and Orinoco Flow. Now, the Orinoco River, as you all know, is in South America, Brazil, I think. But it's quite a long river, you know. And that she was singing, I don't know if she was on it when she sang it, or sailing down it when she sang it, but that was her. Or she is a great record, I like it at all. And I hope you're well. And did you see there's new, or maybe if you travelled on the tube, but I travelled on the tube today, and there's some new innovations. They've got inside the tube station, they've got on the train, the car, as they say in America, there's a sign that comes up and it says, your next station is Govan. Govan is your next station. Be careful when alighting from the train. And then as it goes, it says, you're nearing Govan. Govan station, you know. So I suppose it's for the blind, but it's certainly loud. It echoes right throughout the train, you know. It's Govan is your next station, so just give it a try and see if wherever you're going, it belts it out. You know, you don't have to peer on the map or look up where you're going. This thing tells you, rats it out. It's fantastic, it is, you know. So anyway, I'm easily amused right enough, but I think it's fantastic.

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I know what it is, really. I'm just trying to G up to see if you know, just testing you. Anyway, you're listening to Sunny G Radio here from the heart of Glasgow, broadcasting to the world, Ayrshire, and some parts of Harrowford. So I hope that you're still enjoying the music, or that you're enjoying the company, because I certainly am enjoying your company. So moving on.

There we go. That was them. Lead singer was Van Heyer. Van Morrison. And that was them. Now, my daughter, my birthday's this month. It's coming up at the end of this month. And my daughter's flying out from Australia, or flying in from Australia, to join the family and celebrate my birthday. Now, her favourite, when she was younger, we watched this film together, and it was all about David Duchovny, I think he pronounced his name, David Duchovny from The X-Files, and Joanna Moore. And it was all about this monster. I don't know what kind of film it was, but the monster was this goo stuff. It was coming out and eating everybody and sucking them all in. Well, I couldn't get rid of it at all. And so these two nerds, if you like, came from Duchovny's science class, and they made it up, and it was head and shoulders shampoo, and they killed they used it to kill this monster. It did it. It killed the monster anyway. This monster glue that was killing everybody. They manufactured this head and shoulders like a shampoo and sent it out via big guns from travelling vehicles, Land Rovers and that, and it spread all over this gunge, and it made it disappear, and everybody was a hero. Anyway, the music you'll probably recognise, if not the film, but this is the music. My daughter and I used to sing this all the time. Her name's Erin. Hi, Erin, there in Australia.

0: play that funky music, Wild Cherry, there from the film, and it was a great movie. I thoroughly enjoyed it, and so much so I can't remember the title, but it starred David Duchovny and Juliana Moore, and they were two. She was the government scientist and he was a high school professor. But the funny was the two guys who could never get in and write. He said a line from the film is, "Well, you guys know, you guys know nothing." So, but they've rescued the day by this Head and Shoulders shampoo. So I'd recommend it if you see it on the TV. Okay, right.
1: Turn up, government.

Manfred Mann with Mike Diabo, I think it was, and semi-detached suburban Mr. James. Now this next track is going out to two ladies actually, Annie and her friend, and they are part of the welcoming team that greets you in Queen Elizabeth Hospital over in the West End. We used to be called the Southern General, and she is going, and it's a huge, like all these hospitals, it's huge, and I had to go through the hospital, out the hospital, cross a road, and into the plastic facial place. I was getting my nose done, actually, so I would go. So I didn't know where I was going. I had a map and everything, but well, it was hopeless. So I met her, or rather, to be fair, I was looking lost, and she come up and said, "Are you okay?" Like that advert, "Are you lost, wee buddy?" But then I said, "Well, actually, I am. I've got this map." She said, "Come with me." So not only did she show me the way, but she took me right to the door of where my procedure was to be performed, carried out, if you like. And she waited there until the nurse came and took my details. And then I had to, then she said, "Cheerio." So that was, thank you to Annie and a pal who did all that for me. People would say, "Oh, so," but, and they're only volunteers, you know, so it was great to have them there. So Annie, now, she wanted some by Dolly Parton, for two reasons. One, because she liked Dolly Parton, and two, sadly, because we lost Dolly Parton just recently. But I have to say, and she knew all of them, but people normally play Jolene or what's that, with Dolly, with what's his name, the Rivers, you know, Islands in the Stream, and or they play I Will Always Love You, you know, by you know, maybe her, or the black singer. Anyway, I am going to play something different for her. This is the one that I remember from years ago. Okay, this is Coat of Many Colours by Dolly Parton. Going out to you, Anne, and thank you. I'd still be wandering around the hospital today if you hadn't guided me.

Joe Brown there and his brothers. This next track is Angie Baby, and to me it should have, I've said 100 times, I'll probably say 100 times or more, this should have been a movie.

0: Ladies and gentlemen, that was Angie Baby, and I still think it should have been a film. My name has been Evans Dixon, still is, and I want to thank you for tuning in and listening to my show on Sunny G Radio on a Thursday. And I thank you very much for everything that you've done. And have a good day. And until the next time, this is Evans Dixon saying bye-bye.
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0: Exciting times are on the way, new things to bring every day. Why not listen to the funky shows? The presenters will keep you on your toes. The music they play should suit everyone. Lots of variety, spice and fun. Different topics we can discuss with an in-depth analysis and minimal fuss. So come and join the growing queue. See what Sonny G can do for you. Please remember to turn on that dial. Sonny G's the best by a country mile. Everybody's loving Sonny Govan.
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Thursdays at 3 every fortnight. And off we go. And we're starting off with something loud and thunderous, almost sounding like a portent of doom. But I don't know, the epic cacophony sounds like a great opening to me. It's from the duo F Buttons and their 2013 and seemingly last album, So Focus. This is Sentience.

F-buttons there with sentience. 2 years after the brat summer, Charlie XCX is back with a bit of a swerve, embracing rockier sounds with her new album, Music, Fashion, Film, but continuing with her idiosyncratic mix of brash noise and direct, introspective songwriting. And, well, this tune is very direct. It's only got like 11 different words in the whole song, and it's just a little over 2 minutes. But pretty addictive though. Yeah.

That was Yeah by Charlie XCX from her new album Music Fashion Film. The Venezuelan-born electronic experimentalist Arca is back with her first full-length album in 5 years. XXXXX, it's called, and as often with Arca, it's not always an easy listen. Strange, dark and aggressive soundscapes lunge at you from track to track, but there's an energy and dynamism that draws you in. And I really like this one, pretty punchy too. FXCK, it's called.

You were listening to DJ Pete's Electrica on Sunny G 103. That was FXCK by Arca. Let's join prolific Dutch producer Lego Welt now, who I've just realised I've never had on the show before, so here we go. Anyway, he's been around since the early 90s and a mainstay of the Dutch electronic scene, taking inspiration from Detroit and Chicago pioneers and creating an enthralling electro and techno sound all of his own. So here's a track of his from 10 years back, Institute of the Overmind, Photons Remix.

Institute of the Overmind, Photons Remix by Legowelt. I introduced the UK producer Mr. Sosa a couple of episodes back with the title track to his excellent 2019 Orion EP. So let's have another track from it, this time with the old school beauty of Feel the Love.

Feel the Love by Mr. Sosa. Last month, Electric Jazz fave Nia Archives released her sophomore album, Emotional Junglist, an apt title that captures the spirit of her music, the calm and the chaos, all jumbled up together. The album was written over the course of a year in which she fell in love, broke up, and had the police called on her during a confrontation with her ex. So, a lot to be dealing with there. Here's one of the album's calmer moments with Train of Thought.

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Near archives there with Train of Thought from her recently released album Emotional Junglist. More Dutch techno now, this time from the producer Specky Webu and his new LP Bootstrap Paradox. He once described his music as an intergalactic language that connects people and energies together. His Afrofuturist inspirations are clear on this opening track, sharing the title of a tune by the Detroit legends Drexia. This is Wave Jumper.

Wave Jumper by Specky Webu. We've been loving the intimate electronic dream pop of French musician OK Lou in the electrochair of late. Here's a gorgeous extended version of a track from her debut mixtape, Galore. This is Asturias, long version, featuring Zero Castigo.

Okay, Lou there with Asturias long version. Time for some hypnotic melodic acid from German duo Not Even Noticed and their recent released album Space Beyond Noise. Here's Crone.

You listen to DJ Pete's Electrature on Sunny G 103.5 FM. That was Not Even Noticed with Crone from their new album Space Beyond Noise. To the dance floor now with a collab from German-born UK-based Ash Rip and Australian-born UK-based DJ Boring, mixing the former's club-focused energy with the nostalgic vibes of the latter for a high-energy garage house fusion. This is Keep Up.

Keep Up by Atrip and DJ Boring. Another collab up next with two more UK producers, Fold and Curve, and a garage-tinged tune ready for the summer. Well, I suppose summer's not long over, but, you know, whatever. It's called Caramel.

Caramel by Fold and Curve. End of the show now, and we're going to close out with some Prince and a rare remix of one of his tunes by another artist. It's William Orbit, the renowned producer who recently sadly passed away, probably best known for his work with Madonna on her Ray of Light album back in the late 90s. Orbit, along with the producer Mark Moore, remixed Prince's The Future from the Batman album back in 1990, turning it into an ahead-of-its-time house track, which is pretty fitting for a tune called The Future. I'm not really sure of the story behind it, as I can't think of many Prince remixes by other artists off the top of my head, but it's pretty special. It wasn't a very big hit, apart from in the Netherlands, funnily enough, and didn't even get officially released in the US, as Warner Brothers didn't know what to do with it. But it's great, so let's have it. Rest in peace, William Orbit. And here's to the future. That's it from me in the electric chair. I'll be back in a couple weeks. See ya.

0: 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This is Coolio with the Flow, and you're checking out the sweet sounds of Sonny Govan. 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
1: 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It's also live on Facebook as well, man. Oh, man, it's so good to be finally back in the hot seat, man. Even if I'm still under the weather, you probably hear it in my voice, man. I've been so ill for the past few weeks. I just couldn't make it in at all, man. It just my daughter picked up a bad cold, and she's just passed it on to everybody. It's been great, man. Been loving it. I'm loving it. Coughing up lungs and stuff, you know? It's killer. It's so much fun, man. But I'm back. And what a show I've got lined up for you today. This Day in Grateful Dead History has the band down for six shows. 1967, 72, 77, 1980, 85, and 1988. And I've got some crackers from some of these shows today to play you, man. We've got the usual double shot, some ZZ Top, David Grisman, Donovan, Leon Russell, much more. Plus, we've got the usual set break, halftime show, where we give you the traffic, the weather, the sports, the Apostle news, and of course some Sunny G news. And we started today's show with a GD double shot. Let the good times roll into Feel Like a Stranger, live from September 3rd, this day, 1988, from the Cap Center in Landover, Maryland. You always get great shows. You always got great shows at the Cap Center, man. Unfortunately, I never made any, but wow, they were always good anyways. So, you know it's going to get stranger. So let's get on with the show.

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Leon Russell and the Shelter People, 1971. That was just a big jammer to get you going, man, because, like I say, I've been under the weather, so it's not going to be the most energetic show today. We'll see what we can do for you, but I got to be double shot coming up. Here's the first one of the day. As you know, a pile of smoke and leather is home with a double shot, so here you go.

0: All right, there you go, man.
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0: You're welcome. Little David Grisman, little double shot. DVG, man, the dog, David Grisman. First one was Been Around, Been All Around This World. And that was Jerry Garcia, David Grisman, from an album that was released in 2004, Garcia Grisman. And the second half of that double shot was Shady Grove. And that came off the Dear Jerry album, celebrating the music of Jerry Garcia, the man. And that was your double shot, man. Garcia Grisman, double shot. A couple early shout-outs to get to you guys today, man. Andy Wheeler, Stevie Wood, Neil McNichol in on the Facebook. And Finchy the Pylon, man. And who else we got? Kushti and Auntie Jean. Well done, Auntie Jean, man. Good to have you here. Kushti Shadab, well done, guys. Well done. Anyway, so we're going straight back to the tunes. This is a little one that I just came across the other day. I think you'll like it. Let's hope she plays. And there it is.

All right, there you have it. A little bit of Bertha from the Acoustic Syndicate. All in Time 2022. That goes out to Auntie Jean. It is a killer tune, eh, buddy? Killer tune, man. I like that. I just kind of stumbled across that the other day, and I was like, oh, what is this? This is great. So there you go. Now you got it. More tunes.

0: Oh, yeah, a little bit of Donovan with The Trip. Sunshine Superman, 1966. That goes out to Stevie Wood. He loves a bit of a trip. We'll be back after this advert.
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brown. Your night takes its time. 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They got a lot of nice girls.

Yeah, there's a double shot for you, ZZ Top. Everybody likes a bit of ZZ Top, man. Same album, Tres Hombres, 1973, started with Jesus, just left Chicago, into LaGrange. Fantastic, man. Fantastic. Love early ZZ Top, man. It's so, so good. Anyways, I got to get to these tracks for you, so here's a little funky one from you. This one goes out to anyone with likes a little bit of funk.

0: Higher Ground, Stevie Wonder, Inner Versions. Oof, 1973 again. Love it, man. That's a cracking, cracking tune, man. Tune, absolute tune, man. So you know what time it is anyways, eh? It's Hot Grillies, Hot Grillies. Get your Hot Grillies. They're only a buck. What the? Hot Grillies. $1. Get them while they're hot. This goes out to my buddy Finchy. He's been waiting for an hour for this one. Here you go, brother. A little bit of Tragically Hip. Reformed Baptist Blues.
1: Reformed Baptist Blues.

0: Ruthie. Can you just boost me and my headphones just a tad? Yeah.
1: And there you have it. The Hot Grilly Spesh, man. Reformed Baptist Blues, Tragically Hip, Road Apples, 1991 Deluxe Edition. That goes out to Big Finchie, Finchie the Pylon. So you've been tuned into A Pile of Smoke and Leather on Sunny Govan Radio, 103.5 FM Glasgow, or sunnyg.org all over the world. 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
1: Hi, Govan. This is Granny Annie, and I'm super proud to have received the Spirit of Govan Award from Sunny Govan. It was so special to get it. It was a complete surprise. Now, to keep the Spirit of Govan, I'm going to give you two announcements for tomorrow, the 22nd of August, because we're going to keep Govan gleaming very much in the Spirit of Govan. Tomorrow at 11 a.m. Langlands Road, we could gather at Isabella Elder's mural if people haven't seen it, and we're going to do a litter pick. And Maslow's have their regular glow up, street glow up, with pizza and music, so it's a litter pick and it's a street party. Please join us tomorrow, Saturday, the 22nd of August, 11 a.m, top of Langlands Road, and let's gather around Isabella Elder's mural. If you haven't seen it, come see it, join the litter pick, join the glow up, have fun, and get Govan gleaming.

Welcome to the Apostle Set Break, halftime, intermission, whatever you want to call it, man. What do you like to do? I like to wander. I got the nice instrumental jams in the background for you, a little bit of Budos Band, and then some Olympians. I got 6 minutes to chat to you guys, man, then I gotta go. So today we've got the usual traffic cams, which I should probably get over to the traffic cams so we can see what's happening, see what's happening on the roads. The usual traffic cams, weather, sports, Sunny G News, and of course the Apostle News updates. Lots of shout-outs to get to, even if they are a few weeks old. I've not even been able to review the lightning wave from Leith Arches a few weeks ago because I've been so unwell. So let's get straight onto the traffic cams and get you up the road safely. And I'm going to tell you right now, the traffic cams look busy as, man, busy AF, bro. This is crazy. Let's just see. Kinning Park, oof. Wow. I don't even think I need to look at these cameras because they are so busy out there, man. Govan Road's moving quite nicely, but it's quite a small road. But everywhere else, kids, everywhere else on the road is looking busy. Glasgow M8 towards the Hilton. Busy in all sort of directions, man. Let's see what else we can get for you. More traffic cams. I love traffic cams, man. They're fun. We're at Kinning Park. Busy as. Yeah, Dumbreck. M8. Busy, man. So, remember, we don't do road rage on a pile of smoke and leather. Everybody's got to get where they're going, so just let them get there, man. And if you got a BMW, remember that your indicators are for changing lanes. So make sure you use them. That goes out to all BMW drivers, man. Use your indicators. They are not optional. Weather's fairly rubbish, eh? Wet out there, man. Just, it's been raining and crap. I guess summer's over, man. And summer golf is coming to an end. Finchie, we're supposed to get a game, bud. Anyways, football season's back in full swing again, which is great. Both Celtic and Rangers have started quite poorly in Europe, with Celtic blowing a 4-goal lead last week to bow out of the Champions League and drop into the Europa League. While Rangers, on the other hand, have crashed out of Europe altogether. Great job. Hearts have fared well. They made the group stage of the Conference League, so that's good. You want the Scottish teams to do well, man. Get that coefficient up there. It looked all right in the beginning until they all got horsed. But anyways, that is what it is, man. Sunny G News. This whole month, I think, is, or at the end of this month, is one giant fundraiser for Sunny G. So if you can help out in any way, please don't hesitate to get in touch. All and any help is greatly appreciated. Sunny G has got rhythm and flow, hip-hop songwriting and lyricism, music production, performance training, radio and broadcasting, and podcasting. 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There's Tuesdays for 6 weeks, from 11 till 2 p.m. and Mondays starting on the 7th, which is next week, from 6 to 8:30. So that's great. If you want to get some radio skills training, I don't know why I'm playing Feel Like a Stranger right here. This is not good. It's not supposed to be Feel Like a Stranger here, boys and girls. I think, oh, I know why. Shuffle, goofball. Well done. Wow. You got a little bit of Franklin's Tower in there. That's okay. That's not a problem, man. Okay, so it's been so long since I went old school Deadhead and stealth camped in my car at Leith Arches, man. I managed 4 out of 5 Lightning Way shows during the Fringe, which was great. I was driving back and forth, but for the last one, I decided to go old school Deadhead, man. It was fun and brought me way back to my days following the Dead. I mean, back in those days, you could just park and camp anywhere you wanted, man. You know, you just pull up, park, go to the show, and leave the next day or whenever you wanted to leave, right? I remember back in Pittsburgh, we went to a Dead show in 90, I think it was 1990 sometime, and we had pulled up into the city center, and it was one of those AOK parking lots, and we thought, this will be fine, man, we'll be able to do this, we'll park here. So we started to kind of set up camp, and then the Pittsburgh police came by and they were not happy at all, so they moved everybody out of that parking lot, and they said, beat it. That was it. So we had to just go drive around and find some place to camp. You know, it's like old school. You just
parked your car. So we ended up camping behind this apartment building, and I remember these guys came up and they're like, hey man, just in case you guys want to know, it's 4:30 in the morning. We're like, thanks for waking us up. That's great, man. Anyway, so the Lightning Way, Dougie, Rowan, Willie, Theo, and Isaac put on 5 fantastic shows during the Fringe in Edinburgh, man, wowing the crowds every night of their 5. Their selection of songs were perfect, and they did manage to tear the roof off it each and every night of the 5. I really hope these guys play some more gigs, man. And there is a gig at Home Bar in Edinburgh in October. I'm not sure if it's the same band, but it'll be Grateful Dead nonetheless. Stevie Wood, if you're still listening, man. October, Home Bar. You'll be there, man. And the Grateful Dudes come out of hibernation this month with a bunch of shows. The 19th sees them move into their new residence at Nambuka in London. I'd be hoping to get to that one, but I'm not too sure, man. Not too sure. And the weekend of the 25th sees 2 shows. One in Birmingham. Andy Wheeler, if you're still listening. Birmingham, the Friday. And then the next night, Hebden Bridge. I'm hoping to attend both of these shows. Hebden Bridge for sure, man. It's Clarky's birthday. Andy Clark, happy birthday, brother. Hope you're listening too, man. I had a missed call from you last night. Video call. I thought it might have been a pocket dial. Who knows, man. And of course, the Deadheads gig at Cult VR in Cardiff is also coming up on Halloween, so get your tickets because they are going quick, man. They are going quick. So a few shout-outs to get to. All the Sandwood Primary staff, Kirsty, Alex, and Liz, shout-out to you guys. Clarky, Anti-Gene Buffers, Peter Williams, Colin Orr, Neil McNichol, Alex Gillespie, Kenny Curran, and Donna at the Leith Arches. All you guys got to hang out and party with you guys at the gigs. It was killer. And Donna, you run a great shop out there at Leith and at the Arches, man. It's a great, great menu. So that was very, very exciting. So guess what? Haha. We're just about ready to finish off this halftime show. Let's just get right into the second set.

0: 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All right, welcome back to the second set. We are This Day in Grateful Dead History, 1977. John, did you
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1: And hello everybody, Mike here as usual, sitting across from Phil. So he's fetching, I'm just saying he's looking a bit sharp. I haven't commented on your haircut.
0: Yes.
1: I know it's a bit old, but now it's at least a week old, but looking good. And you can listen to us, obviously, but you can watch us on Mixcloud. 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Just find it. It's there.
0: Yeah.
1: And you'll be able to watch us in all our glory.
0: This is live show number 359.
1: There you go.
0: Coming up to 360. 365.
1: Yeah, yeah, yeah. Good numbers.
0: Anyway, I started off there. I'll just say this because I'm just about crashing the next tune here. Started off, that tune I was playing there was by Chuck Daniels and Evan Rhodes and Clara Grun. Universal Mode, it's called. Chuck Daniels Remix. Cool, funky tech house. A new release. Released on the 26th of August 2026 on the Sampled Recordings LLC. Chuck from Detroit has been operating at the intersection of house and techno for decades. There you go.

0: As I said earlier, this is live show number 359, and coming up in live show number 359 from Phil B, HD, first set of tunes are Glitch Chill, Vocal Jacking, Soul House, New Deep House, tunes from Frank Roger, Sven Wenger, and Eddie M, all new releases.
1: Cool.
0: Second set of tunes are Neo Trad South Korea. Oh, yeah. That's a band that I came across last week. S-Y-N-O-T. Synot.
1: S-Y-N-O-T. Synot.
0: Synot.
1: Yeah.
0: Synot. Yes, that's right. Neo-traditional South Korean tunes. Absolutely fantastic. Really love them.
1: Right.
0: And then new releases from Satoshi Tomy, Archie Hamilton, Shabby again.
1: Shabby.
0: New disco industrial deep and old school deep tunes for you. And then my third set of tunes are celebrating 10 years of HD Live, pushing out tunes from 2022.
1: That's right, we've been doing that all month.
0: We have been. Funky House, Deep Funky House. You love these categorisations, Mike, don't you?
1: Yeah, no.
0: Deep Funky House tunes from SA3.
1: I know.
0: As and Diz.
1: As and Diz, I remember them.
0: Yeah.
1: Where are they now? Still going, probably.
0: I'll check out later on, I've seen where these guys are now.
1: It's not exactly a long time ago, is it?
0: No, it's
1: we're
0: not really.
1: We're getting catching up, aren't we?
0: Angelo Ferreri and Dean
1: Never
0: Larson.
1: Mm-hmm.
0: What have you got, mate?
1: Well, I've got new releases. Some interesting new releases. First one is a bit of a new dubstep from Carrie, who's apparently happening and the top artist to watch in 2026 according to Mixbag, so who are we to disagree with that. A new track from Sizzlebird, who I've played before. Biscuits, I played a Biscuits song a while back. He's got a new release called Algorithm. Then we have a nice track by Miralo, and Fortet has a new single out called Human Voice to coincide with his world tour. Not coming anywhere near Scotland. It's all over New York and America. And then we have Shiv, finish up with Shiv. I've played a lot and a collaboration with an interesting band called Solid Wall. And then my 2020 features a whole range of quality tunes from Catching Flies, An Otter, Zeitgeist, Freedom Energy Exchange, who I know you love, Phil, one of your favourite bands, for Ziggy Zeitgeist, I'm sure you remember him.
0: Yeah.
1: And then we've got The Upbeats, a nice wee tune, Theon Cross, the world's coolest tuba player, and then Tony Allen and Clive from Accounts, plus Big Miz and Washington, and Elka.
0: Mm-hmm.
1: So all sorts of quality and variety from 2022.
0: Fantastic. The tune you listen to just now is my kind of fave go-to band just now. That's Alexney. This tune's called Jupiter. It's a wee single release and it's a new release for you. Released on the 28th of August on the Space Dust Records.
1: Mm.
0: Alexney from Argentina. And as I said, I've been playing this guy quite a lot over the last wee while.
1: Mm-hmm.

0: This tune by Frank, released on the 7th of August on the Vibe Me to the Moon record label, Frank Underground House. Mike was just saying there that he pushed out a Frank Lodger tune last week.
1: Just can't remember what one it was.
0: Frank is a house producer from Paris.

0: just saying he played a Frank Rogers tune last week. We can make it out, is that right?
1: We can make it work.
0: We can make it work. Yeah, cool. Nice. Check him out.

Jack in Soul House here by Sven Wenger. The Night Went On, single version. Released a new release again, released on the 28th of August on the Soul Soup Records. Sven, funky groove house guy from Hamburg, and UTHD.

Yet another new release. This is a kind of vocal deep house, absolutely great, from Eddie M. Name of this tune, Spinning. So his single release pushed out on the 28th of August on the EM Rick Records. Eddie M from Sicily. HD have been pushing out a lot of Eddie M tunes recently.

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right here in the seat. Starting off with sort of up-and-coming name, Carrie, producer and DJ and co-founder of Fast at Work, label and underground party, based in London, but also via LA, and named as one of Mixmag's top artists to watch in 2026. And all the blurb says she is a defining voice in contemporary dubstep. So there you go, I really like this track. You know, I was not, wasn't always a big fan of the old dubby steppy, but this is a sweet tune.

Sweet. Forgot to say, track is called Sense of Place, and it's by Carrie, C-A-R-R-E. And check it out, released on 21st of August, just out last month, so check it out if you like that sort of sound. I'm enjoying that quite a bit.

Next up, we have another interesting artist I've been playing quite a lot in the last maybe 6 months, Sizzle Bird. Mm. Now, Sizzle Bird, this is a track called Alcyon, whatever. Released from Sizzle Bird, whose real name is Ott Moruno Bird, and he's a London-based classically trained violinist who self-releases most of his music, and he also had a track called Leaves that was sponsored by Jaguar in a SoundCloud ad campaign. So, you know, he's getting known out there. So this one is called Alcyon, and it's quite beautiful.

you are listening to House Dimensions on Sunny Govan 103.5, playing a bit of Sizzle Bird. We enjoyed that. And next up, moving out of this wee solitude to Biscuits. Played Biscuits before. He did a great wee work of the track Freak by Sugar Babes. Biscuits come out of Southampton. It's about tech house and it's called Algorithm. I have no idea what that is. You ever know what an algorithm is? Never heard that word.

rhythm, so I don't think. My biscuits out of Southampton, and we're moving on to Miralo on Pont Neuf Records, a new release called Do It. Miralo is Ana Lopez, Paris-based DJ, and a sort of high-energy, housey garage, clubby sort of sound here.

by Pone Leaf Records, Mira Low, a track called Do It, just out 26th of August. Next up, we have a huge name now in the business, Kieran Hebden, also known as Fortet, and producer of some renown now. He blends all sorts of music. Reading his blurb, he talks about folktronica, house, IDM, electronica, on a world tour at the moment, and he's around. If you're in Brooklyn on the 17th of September, he's playing there. It's New York City, Denver, San Francisco, Miami, Texas. Fantastic. So the boy's done well. And this is a track called Human Voice.

Golden Edgeway as well. It's a shiv, a new R&B, whatever you want to call it. But also this is a combination with an interesting band called Solid Wall. Two guys who produce guitar based sort of stuff, but also lots of electronica, as you can hear. So good combination. Track called Faster. Phil's up next.

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2: Hi there, it's Phil B here again, and what I'm going to do, I have two very, very, very short tunes, very different tunes for House Dimensions here, but I came across this band during the week, and the name of the band I do believe is Syot, S-Y-O-T. two tunes, one tune is an old tune, essentially, released in March the 2026 on the Sound Republica, I think, because it's in Korean writing. I had to do the translation on that. Syot is a neo-traditional band featuring the sounds of the... And I had to look this up, how to pronounce it. Right. It's a Gayagum. Gayagum.
3: Gayagum.
2: Gayagum. And actually great, and you'll recognise the Gayagum as soon as you hear it. This is new to HD, and two tunes from Syot, two tunes here. First wee tune, as I said, is an older tune. It's called Gooby Gooby.
3: Gooby Gooby.
2: Gooby Gooby. And the second tune is El Giro. And the second tune is a brand new release, pushed out on the 26th of August 2026 on the Republic Sound. And as I said, two tunes from these guys. So just let me get them lined up here. So first tune's only 2 minutes 52. So we'll get us started.

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0: So that's a new release from Satoshi Tomy. And yeah, it's kind of sounds a wee bit old, that tune, really, to tell you the truth, but it's a new release. Next week tune I'm going to introduce it just now. It's only 2 minutes and 12 seconds long. So next tune is a new release from Archie Hamilton and Us Too. You know, this wee tune's called Can't Stop, and it's a wee single release, New Disco House, released on the 21st of August on the Nothing Else Matters label. Archie, check him out. He's a minimum tech guy from the UK, but he's pushing out new disco, which I'm beginning to see quite a lot of, really.
1: Yeah.
0: All the old tech guys are pushing out.
1: You know what, they've changed their
0: tune. Yeah, absolutely. And he's from the UK, and HD have been following Archie's progress for nearly a decade now. But if you check him out, he's got worldwide gigs lined up, Rio, San Paolo, you name it, he's playing it.

a new release from Shabby here. This is Free Our Minds, a wee single, and old school kind of deep house. It's going to be released tomorrow, the 4th of September, so this is a preview release here on House Dimensions. Released on At A Glance Records, Shabby from Berlin. HD have been pushing out Shabby tunes for quite some time now.

0: With more misinformation being shared than ever, it's crucial to separate fact from fiction when discussing refugees and asylum seekers in the UK. We often see headlines claiming people with refugee status are flooding the country and illegally entering the UK, while social media accounts continue to spread misinformation around refugees. But how much of this is actually true? Let's tackle some of the biggest myths and break down the facts.
1: Myth 8. Deterrence measures will stop people smugglers profiting off vulnerable people.
2: Reality. There is no evidence that deterrent methods such as banning people from the country and deporting them to other countries will stop smugglers. Many people are already fleeing conflict and persecution. If the UK government expanded safe routes, fewer refugees would need to turn to smugglers.
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4: Welcome to another celebration of the tunes we were pushing out in 2022. Starting off with Catching Flies and Rod Bass Jam, a track called New Gods. Quite an atmospheric thing.

That was New Gods by Catching Flies. Next up, we're a bit of lo-fi house, and back in the day, we sort of went into the lo-fi sort of house producers. This guy was a big name in that area, Ross from Friends, and a track called Talk to Me, You'll Understand. Checked him out more recently, and he's still pushing out tunes, and while it's gone a bit more commercial, it's still very much that sort of outsider house, lo-fi sort of feel. So, but this is a nice wee moment, this one.

Yeah, a bit of Ross from Friends, and now a bit of An Otter. Your Minds. This is An Otter with, together with Abel Balder. A bit of cool, funky house groove, a bit of jazz, a bit of vocal. Very nice. From 2022. Amsterdam-based duo, really bigging it up back then and still flying high.

And I'll throw back to 2022. Kreutzberg Kicks, the Geology Brooklyn Slap Mix. No idea what that means. This was released in 2021, and this is by Zeitgeist Freedom Energy Exchange and Geology. And this is a group of jazz artists who would get together and play at events, mainly in Australia, I think, in Melbourne. Based around drummer DJ Ziggy Zeitgeist. So what I've got here is sort of freeform party jazz music, I suppose. So I enjoyed this one, so I thought I'd give it another

selection of tonight. A track called We Don't Lie. The Upbeats. Now, really, never heard of the Upbeats before, but this was played back in July 22, 2022. Jeremy Glenn and Dylan Jones, jungly drum and bass from New Zealand.

Mealmakers is a local food sharing project that brings together people who love to cook with an older neighbour. Cooks simply prepare an extra portion of their home-cooked meals and drop it off to a nearby diner. If you'd like to find out more about joining our volunteer team at Mealmakers, please contact us on 0141 551 8118. You can email us at mealmakers@thefoodtrain.co.uk, or you can visit us on our website, thefoodtrain.co.uk.

Hi there, this is Phil B again here, pushing out tunes that HD played in 2022. I've got five tunes here, hopefully get them all in. This tune here is, I released this or pushed this out on the 14th of July 2022, and it's by SA3 Forward Part 2, the Anthem version's the name of this tune. It was originally released in 2013 in a Phonogram and Cyprophone label. And SA3, if you check them out, this is a wee bit of info. SA3 are named after a scratch mixer. And if you check that out, it's a Stanton Scratch and Battle DJ mixer. If you remember that. And I could read out more as well. It's designed for straightforward, reliable performance without complex features.

Okay, HD pushed out this tune, let me see, 2022. This is and Diz Mouth Pepe Braddock remix off the album Limbo Sessions. It was originally released in 2006 on the Greenskeepers label. These guys started in Chicago in 1993, so they've been around for quite some time now. Iz and Diz are Joshua Michaels Iz and Dwayne Washington Diz. Met in Chicago in the 1990s, pushing out tunes from down-tempo to techno. 560 monthly Spotify listeners, nothing lined up, so there you go.

0: second tune from An Otter tonight. Strangely enough, I playing an Otter tune and Mike picked one earlier on in the evening.
1: Yeah, it's quality after all.
0: Yeah, this one's a nice funky house, this one, I think, really. This tune's called Forever, and it was released in 2020 on the magnificent PIV label.
1: Mm-hmm.
0: An Otter, check him out, Mike. I think you said earlier on in the evening, a duo from Amsterdam. 19 million monthly listeners now on Spotify.
1: Amazing.
0: Enormous. They've also got gigs lined up in Ibiza, London, New York, LA, and so on now. They're really, really, really, really big. XT pushed this tune out on the 25th of August, 2022.

fantastic funky house. As I've seen, fantastic funky house here. This is Peter Brown and Angelo Ferreri. I'm going to hold on, Angelo Ferreri remix.

Christian was released on the Let There Be House record label. Peter, also known as the Grower from Spain, don't really know what that means. Angelo from Italy is a funky Jackie and Tech House producer and owner of the fantastic Mood Funk label. Angelo still on the gig scene. HD pushed this tune out on the 13th of

This is the last of my tunes that Phil BHD pushed out in 2022. And this is DiMarzo Sober Deep Funky House. Off the EP Workout, check it out. Released November 2020 on the No Art record label. DiMarzo from the UK. Nothing lined up, very unfortunately, that I can see. HD pushed this tune out on the 25th of August 2022.

0: Are you a woman with something to say? 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
1: Back to 2022 on Sunny Govan House Dimensions. Stay locked on. But a Theon Cross, the guy that made the tuba groovy.

0: There you go, bit of Theon Cross. We go again. Reinvented the tuba. Its place in modern jazz and in modern music, really. So the guy's a genius. Moving up, moving on. Tony Allen, who's no longer with us now, but a track called "Push Your Mind" off a great album by Dr. H and Tony Allen and Jean-Phil Darnay, Jeff Kellner, and Cesar Arnaud. And this is sort of a modern trippy hip hop take on Afrobeat. So we'll get out of the way. And here's Tony Allen, fantastic Afrobeat drummer.
1: It's Afrobeat in the Afrobeat in 2000, 2000, 2000, 2000. Yeah.

There you go, from incredible Tony Allen, along with Dr. L. Great album, if you can get a hold of that. To Clive from Accounts, who's was a niche sort of guy, appeared in around about 2021, 2022. This is a nice wee Latin number called Toucan.

0: this. That's the last of, well, the second, the penultimate of my selection from 2022. Hope you've enjoyed the show. We've enjoyed it as well. And great to see a lot of people viewing, looking in. Up to 27, maybe even more than that.
1: 28.
0: 28, there we go. So can't be anything better on the telly. Mm. So thank you for listening. Thanks for viewing. Thanks for everything. And we will catch you next week. One more song to go, but Phil, final words?
1: Yeah, tune in next week. Next week it'll be live show. The next live show will be live show 360, yeah, yeah. So full circle.
0: Yeah, because it won't be next week, because mm-hmm. I'm off somewhere. There we go. This is, love this track, mainly for the John Martin opening. I'm going to get out of the way of it. It's I Just Want to Love You by Elka.

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1: 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I hope you're all set to join me for the next 60 minutes of great music. All styles, all genres, created right across Scotland by some truly outstanding artists and bands. So much great music being created right now that we want to share. Let's kick off today properly with a trip to Ayrshire with Heavy Heads and a wee song called Awake.

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1: And so it's great to have you join me for another episode of our local music spotlight extra. We kicked off today's show with a band from Esher called Heavy Heads and a very interesting wee tune called Awake. And just there we heard yet another cool piece of music from Andy Alston, the very prolific producer, musician and keyboard player with the Delamy Tree. The song was called Loaded Gun.
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1: Next up, we have something just a little heavier. This is Glasgow's Delta Fire with a song called Love Stops First.

of the months out at sea. With skin worn and withered, baby, would you love me?

Welcome back. That was a track called If I Was from an indie folk trio from Glasgow who go by the name of Love, Love, Love. Before that, we heard Delta Fire with Love Stops First. Coming up now is the title track of a brand new short film created by Govan's very own rap star and media creator, Jay Lee. Keep listening for news on how you can get on the guest list for a special screening of the film. But in the meantime, let's listen to the title track, All or Nothing by Jay Lee.

0: 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It's all nothing. It's all nothing.
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2: As I say, that was Drubbin's very own Jay Lee there with All or Nothing, the title track from a short film which Jay Lee's been making over the last couple of months, touching on hard topics such as homelessness, addiction and suicide. On Friday the 25th of September, the September weekend in Glasgow, there's going to be a very special screening of the film at McCool's in Glasgow's High Street, along with guest speakers, a live panel and a Q&A from the audience. The evening's going to be topped off with some live music, and special early bird tickets are now available on Eventbrite until this coming Sunday, the 6th of September, at the ridiculously low price of £5, after which the price goes back up to £10, which of course still represents great value for what's bound to be a very fascinating evening. However, Jay Lee has been kind enough to offer a couple of guest list invitations to listeners of our local music spotlight extra and inspiration hour shows here in Sonny G Radio. So if you'd like to stand a chance of getting yourself and a friend or partner on the guest list for this special screening of All or Nothing by Jay Lee and Friends, then simply contact me before midnight on Sunday the 20th of this month. Tell me the name of another one of Jay Lee's tracks or singles released over the past 12 months. DJ Annie and I will then draw a lucky winner from the assembled entries and announce the winner on our DJ DB Extreme social media pages and in our local music spotlight show that week. You can send your entries in any of the following ways: by email to djdbextreme@gmail.com, on Facebook at DJDBExtreme, or on Instagram or Mixcloud, both at DJDB_Extreme. And remember, of course, that Extreme is spelled with an X and not with an E at the beginning. Good luck, and now on with the music. This is Electric Phantoms with Nice Dream.

from Electric Phantoms, here comes a track from Dino Monsoon, a self-taught Glaswegian piano synth player, producer, singer and songwriter. This is Downfall.

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catching some zits. Instead, I'm wrapped in a Lex, risking a mad hex. And after the attraction, every action I sweat. Down a gun clinic on Monday morning, scratching my head, I hope. Balancing act, tread that rope. Navigate paths, draft my dreams. 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Somewhere between Spike and Mike Lee. 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Vision.

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2: 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That was the radio edit of a new track called Home from the Edinburgh-based producer Elephant Ballroom and Burma Wave, who is also from Edinburgh. Before that very interesting track, we gave you a track called Downfall from the latest four-track EP by Glasgow's Dino Monsoon.

That was a special Gaelic version of our song for Glasgow, which was originally written by Jamie Campbell of the Glasgow band Dignitero. The song celebrates the spirit of Glasgow, and it's been reimagined in Scottish Gaelic ahead of the Royal National Mod's return to the city this autumn. That drowsing version of the track brings together the voices of acclaimed singer Nori Tego McIver and younger singers from all four of Glasgow's Gaelic primary schools, in Govan, Pollock Shields, Finiston and Calton.

0: That was a track called Asking Myself from someone who goes by the name of Nance the Human. Nance tells us that he's inspired by old school hip-hop sounds, trip-hop, loft and metal, and that he's currently working on an EP with a varied sound. So thank you, Nance, for sharing your music and your story with us here at the People's Station, Sunny G Radio. Remember, if you're a local musician creating music in Scotland, you can get your music played on the People's Station, Sunny G Radio, by visiting our website at sunnyg.org and clicking on the Local Music Spotlight tab, where you'll find all the info you need to upload your music. Coming up next is a song that you may have heard on last Saturday's Inspiration Hour show from my good friend Jim McGrath. Jim admits that this song called The Reckoning is darker than his usual fare, being essentially a murder-suicide ballad. And as a result, if any listeners do feel that they're affected by any of the themes covered by the song, you're strongly advised to please reach out to any of the many sources of support, such as Men Martha Scotland or the Samaritans, etc. This, in any case, is the song called The Reckoning by Jim McGrath.
1: McGee's got throat.

That was a song called The Reckoning from local singer-songwriter Jim McGrath from the Isle of Bute. As I said previously, Jim assures us that the song is entirely fictional, and if any listeners do feel affected by any of the themes covered by the song, we suggest that you reach out to any of the many sources of support, such as Men Murder Scotland or The Samaritans, etc.

Welcome back. That was My Familiar, the fourth and final single from the upcoming debut album, Fragile Transmissions, from Jealous Orange, which comes out this Friday, the 4th of September. Coming up next, we have Ryan Kershaw, a singer-songwriter known for his warm, heartfelt style and honest songwriting, who we featured previously on this show. With a distinctive voice and deeply personal lyrics, Ryan's music explores themes of life, love, fatherhood, resilience and starting over. In addition to his own music, Ryan also manages Red Tangent Records, a label dedicated to supporting and releasing music from talented artists with lived experience of the UK prison system. His debut album, Everything Has Led to This, introduced his sound to many people. The second album, Less Is More, is set for release before the end of this year. This is Ryan Kershaw's latest single called Songs Unsung.

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Why not listen to the funky shows? The presenters will keep you on your toes. The music they play should suit everyone. Lots of variety, spice and fun. Different topics we can discuss with an in-depth analysis and minimal fuss. So come and join the growing queue. See what Sonny G can do for you. Please remember to turn on that dial. Sonny G's the best by a country mile. Everybody's loving Sonny Govan.

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5: What were the skies like when you were young?
6: 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That when we lived in Arizona, and the skies always had little fluffy clouds, and they were long and clear, and there were lots of stars at night. And when it would rain, it would all turn. They were beautiful, the most beautiful skies ever. The sunset, purple, red, yellow, and on fire, the cloud clouds, the colors of the moon. That's neat.
4: You
6: don't see that.
4: 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Layering different sounds.

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